Franklin, Simon Cuthbert, Sula, Stone Cold, and Scout the Cat, Stuart Marshall, Swifty, Tash and Fruit, Toshiba, and her faithful hounds, Tom the Mog Mog for Trader Rick, and V McD. Thank you, patrons, one and all. Next up, we are going to relax back into a tropical island holiday. The first tune by the playboy of Polynesian pop, Paul Page, requested by Hawaii Devo during the week. Let's hear now from his 1958 release, Hawaiian Honeymoon. The name of the tune is 10 Years on a Tropical Isle.

Out in old Hawaii lives old Tama'aina Joe. He says he came from Jersey many long years ago. Says he would like to see the lights of old Broadway with his hula gal beside him. You will hear him say, 10 years on a tropical isle is enough to drive you mad. 10 years on a tropical isle, but still it's not so bad. 10 years on a tropical isle with no politics or inflation. So I'll take my ukulele, I'll

0: Recorded in 1937 in Sydney, that was the Hawaiian Club, featuring Les Adams on guitar and Johnny Wade. Name of the tune, The Rose of Waikiki. Before that, Prince Kawahi from 1955. From the album At the Luau, we heard I Got Hooked at the Hukilau, Andy Iona and his Hawaiian Troubadours. Before that, Along the Pineapple Trail, and at the top of the set, a tune that goes out to Hawaii Devo, Paul Page with 10 Years on a Tropical Isle. What a dreamy tune that was. No politics or inflation. That would be nice. 1958 was when he released that, his debut album, in fact. Here in the Ports of Paradise at 10 past 10. We'll be back in a minute.
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0: Just got a message in on the text line. Good morning to you, Susie. Susie's in a public place. Just changed the radio to PBS when no one was looking. I won't say where you are in case you get in trouble. But, thank you. It's good to hear. 10 minutes past 10. I think we're going to hear a little bit of Peggy Lee now from her album Rendezvous. This is a tune that she composed called I Don't Know Enough About You.

I've posed for pictures with ivory soap. 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My smile is brilliant, my glance is tender, but I'm noted most for my unspoiled agenda. I've been made Miss Rheingold, though I never touch beer. And I'm the person to whom they say, "You're sweet, my dear." The only etchings I've seen have been behind glass. And the closest I've been to a bar was at ballet class. Prim and proper, the girl who's never been cased. Well, I'm tired of being pure and not chase. Life's something that seeks its level. I wanna go to the devil, I wanna be evil. I wanna spit tax, I wanna be evil. 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
2: Who are you?
1: Beelzebub.
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1: Mephistopheles.
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0: Love is a necessary.

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She's frying eggs and crawling at me. That's what I like about the South. There you can't make no mistake. Where those nerves are never shaky. Ought to taste certainly a cakey. That's what I like about the South. She's got baked ribs and candy jams, sugar-cured Virginia hams, basement full of those berry jams. And that's what I like about the South. Hot cornbread with black-eyed peas. You can ride it as long as you please, cause it's never out of season. And that's what I like about the South. Don't take one. Have two dead dark brown and chocolate too.

that's what I like about the South. Down where they have those pretty queens, keep it dreaming. Those dreamy dreams that sip that absinthe in New Orleans. That's what I like about the South. Come old Bob with all the news, got the box back coat and the button shoes, but he's all caught up with his union dues, and that's what I like about the South. He come old raw and down the street, oh, can't you hear those scuffling feet? He would rather sleep than eat, and that's what I like about the South. Now every time I pass your door, you act like you don't want me no more. Why don't you shake your head and sigh, and I'll go walking right on by. On and on and on. Honey, when you tell me that you love me, how come you close your eyes? I tell you a place called do, I did it, well it ain't no town, it ain't no city, it's awful small, but oh so pretty will do, I did it. Well, I didn't come here to criticize, and I'm not here to sympathize, but don't tell me them no good lies, lying gal, I do despise. You love me like I love you, send me 50. PDQ, the rules are red, the violets are pick, I'm gonna get my 50, I don't think. She's got backbones and pot of beans,

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1: ten in the Ports. We did kick off the last bracket with Peggy Lee and I Don't Know Enough About You. Eartha Kitt up next with I Want to Be Evil. Irma Curry with Don Elliott and his orchestra. We're in there as well with Love is a Necessary Evil from the album of the same name. And we finished off with the Southern Gentleman of Song, Phil Harris, who also played Baloo in the soundtrack to Jungle Book. That's What I Like About the South from his album Woodman, Spare That Tree and others. Which brings me to the extremely pleasurable task of thanking my performer members, and they are Angelo Andrianakis, Faxman, the Crackpot on and the Crackpot Ensemble, Gavin the Drummer, Josh Bridges, Jumpin', Jack Jordan and Friends, Mark Morand,

got a gig to tell you about with Mark Morand in a moment. Mick and Taz Fleming Hawaiian duo, Mini Mutt Grimace, Nikki Del Rey, a gig this week as well. Skipper Josh, Stucky Susie Hull. Thank you for your message earlier, Susie. The Agents of Reverb and Tijuana Surf. I'd also like to thank my business members who are Ape Man Robot in Mornington, Button Mania in Moorabbin, Make Badges in Thomastown, Murrumbina Industrial, Spray Painting in Dandenong, MVH Constructions in Greensboro, and Power to the Max Electrical Contractors in Hyatt. My friends for a decade are Andy Ondi, Bathsheba the Cat, Brendan Wright, the Robertson Family, the Donahue Family, Fruey's Flaming Pineapple, Gary Martin, Georgiana Rebevska, James McConkie, Janine Zimmer, Kelvin Wheatley, Kayama Kath, Leon Cameron, Lou Stewart, Mark Roberts, Martin Burke, Martin Butcher, Matthew Ward, Michelle Willems, Missy T and Helen, Nicole Agno, Pascal Hajakli, Paul Grover, Peter Hamilton Watt, Steve Davies, The Pointer Sisters, Schnitzel, Noodles and Miso, Vanessa Samari and Venus von Spudel, and my friends for life, Fiona Sawyer, Flaming Rhino, George, The Jazz Cavoodle, Henry Kumar, Gene Rook, Malcolm Corbin, Patrick Kaiser, Pete Tisdall, Simon Stringer, Steve Waldmeier, and Stevie J from Reservoir. 25 past 10. A message in from Katie. Katie says, I always say this, but this is your best show yet. Thank you. I hope you're still saying that by the end of the show. Got some interesting music coming up in, I think, the next bracket. And shout out to Coops on the road to Ballarat to visit Nana. Glad you're enjoying the tunes. I hope you warned her that you're coming so she could put the vegetables on. That's a joke we always had in our family. Grandmothers do tend to overcook the vegetables a little. But, perhaps yours is a good cook. I don't know. Not that ours isn't. Hey, I should just shut up now. 25 past 10. What are we going to do next? We're going to go space tripping in the next bracket. We're going to explore the outer fringes of neo-exotica from the 60s right through to the 1990s, which is a period where lounge and exotica had a bit of a revival, and there's some pretty interesting music coming out. So we're going to start off with a tune from 1962 by the orchestra leader Attilio Mineo. Now, this comes from an album called Man in Space with Sounds, and apparently the music was an accompaniment for an apparatus at the Seattle World Fair called the Bubbleator, which was a transparent spherical elevator that could hold 150 passengers. Can you imagine traveling in that all the while hearing this as the soundtrack?

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For several eternals, before there were years.

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0: like me. 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
1: Well, if you just tuned in, this is the Ports of Paradise. You might not think so, but every now and then I do like to throw in a curveball. And I sort of sit here with bated breath, not sure how the listeners are going to take it. But there's some great response coming in on the text line. A lot of people loving it. It's wonderful to hear. Seattle Mike enjoying the Space Needle tunes, half mono, thinking that sounded like something from Forbidden Planet. Pretty wild stuff. Agent Molotov loving the space-themed instrumentals. Someone else saying that Space Golf is a huge track. V. McD loving the kooky, spacey goodness. Sam Cox says, awesome, spooky, secret agent vibes. And Phil the Space Child saying, this music's far out, what a trip. This is what I love about PBS audiences. They're prepared to lock into anything, pretty much. It's anyway, hopefully I didn't scare too many people away with that bracket. We started off with a couple of tunes from the 1960s. Attilio Mneo did Man Seeks the Future from Man in Space with Sounds. Then we heard from the 101 Springs, no, Strings with a T, from the album Astro Sounds from Beyond the Year 2000. We heard Flame Out. Then we moved to the 1990s with a track from the Lounge Collage duo Tipsy. Out of San Francisco, they did Space Golf from the album Triptease and finished off with a group from the Melbourne easy listening Noise Gorillas and Antediluvian Rocking Horse. They were pretty much spawned out of the techno culture of the early 1990s. Their music is entirely recycled from other works. Lounge Collage is something that the previous group used, but yeah, probably similar. The tune we heard from the album Music for the Odd Occasion was Ken Nordine's Orange, plus I guess a bunch of other influences in there. If you like that kind of thing, Antediluvian Rocking Horse are playing tomorrow night at a warehouse party in, well, up the end of Queen Street near the Vic Market. It's put on by Mud Records and Goblin Rave. If you look up those two names, you'll find it. Especially if you're into your dance music. They're going to have a dub sound system upstairs, heavier dance music in the basement, and a big open lounge space on the middle floor, including Antediluvian Rocking Horse. They're playing from 6 till 8 p.m., and they've been kind enough to ask me to DJ for a few hours after that. So if that sounds like your thing, look up Mud Records and Goblin Rave. That's tomorrow night.

0: Let's keep going through the gig guide while I'm thinking about it. Also tomorrow night, Mark Morand is putting on a show celebrating the great composers, George Gershwin, Cole Porter, Harold Arlen, and it's featuring local singers Jennifer Salisbury, Sarah McLean, and Susie Hull. That's on at the Paris Cat tomorrow night from 6 o'clock. The Pearly Shells Big Band on tomorrow night as well at the Jazz Lab in Brunswick. The 10-piece swing orchestra featuring Yvette Johansson, Makina Peligrosa on Saturday this weekend down at Torquay at Bells Beach Brewing. Also Saturday night, Nikki Del Rey's Misadventures playing at the Town Hall Hotel. Some 60s surf sounds. That's on Errol Street in North Melbourne. On Sunday, of course, is the PBS Outside Broadcast of the Blue Juice program. That's on at Camberwell Market. And there's a cart I'm going to play about that in just a moment. So listen in for that. Next weekend, Fusion on Fitzroy Street. We heard a cart earlier about that one down on Fitzroy Street in St Kilda. Free festival across 19 local venues. Also next Saturday, Dean's Martini are playing Rat Pack Swing at the Paris Cat. And next Sunday, Gamelan Dananda presents Bali at the Lake at the Coburg Lake Reserve. Music, dance, and Indonesian food. Got a message in from Hudson, enjoying the sonic sideways slide into dirty disco. That's a good way of putting it. Also, the Tylers enjoying that as well. Someone says I should start another show in a different time slot. Yeah, maybe. Anyway, thanks for your messages. Do appreciate them. Time is moving on really fast. I'm going to play a quick announcement. I think it's the last one for today. This is the one I mentioned about the Camberwell Market Outside Broadcast on Sunday.
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0: All right, haven't decided what I'm playing on Sunday morning yet, but I'm thinking of throwing some kind of bluesy lounge into the record box, and maybe it might be a couple of tunes like these.

Well, it's about time for me to head on out of here, but we did just hear from the John Buzon Trio. The Mambo Rock is what we heard. Hugo Montenegro before that with All Right, OK, You Win. Henry Mancini did a version of Booker T's Green Onions, and at the top, Milt Buckner from Rockin' Hammond. We heard The Beast. Got a late addition to the gig guide. The Earthquakes and the Raylettes are playing at Graveyard Bar in Coburg tonight. Got a minute left of the show. Thanks for joining me today. It's been quite a trip, but I'm looking forward to doing it all again next Friday from 9 a.m. I'll be creating the audio archive in just a moment, so if you'd like to jump onto the website pbsfm.org.au and find your way to the program page, you can listen back to any show over the last 6 months. Anyway, I do hope to see you all down at the Camberwell Market Sunday morning. If not, I'll catch you next week. Have a great weekend.

0: Yes, greetings all. Good morning and welcome to Rhythm Yard on PBS 106.7 FM. My name's Rick Howe. You were just with Palm Tree Paddy and the Ports of Paradise. A little different on the program today. I was loving that addition. Check it out on pbsfm.org.au. And you can also catch Paddy this Sunday at the Camberwell Market. And he will, of course, be on air same time, same place next week from 9 a.m. until 11 here on Wurundjeri Woi Wurrung land at PBS. But in the meantime, I'll be with you till 1 o'clock playing all styles of Jamaican music. I've got some new reggae from Marcus I and Adubta. And also out of Europe on the Fruits record label out of Switzerland, new Johnny Go Figure and an excellent horns cut, as well as Roberto Sanchez. Some Up to the Times dancehall from Javelani, Skilly Bang, and Pup Khan. But we're going to kick off here with the best artist on the planet. You all know who I'm talking about. The greatest artist of all time is Dennis Brown, of course, but the greatest current artist is Miss Lila Ike. I've been playing this tune ever since it dropped back in 2022, but it is now on a 7-inch piece of vinyl on Lila's own label called Whirl Records. Check it out. 45 Business to kick off Rhythm Yard. The next voice you'll hear is Miss Lila Ike.
1: Mama, your son him wanted. Aye.

CS them for no say, yo, this is Leela Ike, and we say Rick Howe and Rhythm Yard. Body sting abroad. Hey, big up the whole of Australia, we say PBS FM, them for know that. I also like these styles now, we give them some different style, isn't it?

Yes, sweet rubber dove music to kick off Rhythm Yard. If you recognize parts of this rhythm, there's some samples from the Gregory Isaacs tune Hot Stepper off his Night Nurse album, redone by J Vibe on production, who's on the version here as well. This is the first time I've heard the flip side of the vinyl. We're listening to it together. How sweet it is. Shout out to Marco and Bungie. Big Leela fans tuned in out there. Shout out 053265. And out in the east coast of Tasmania, Miss A tuning in for another edition of Rhythm Yard. 0400 03 1067 is the number to get in touch. And first to check in on the text line today was Cole in Malta. Yes, man. We've got a listener over in Malta on pbsfm.org.au. That is great. We're actually heading over to Europe right now because I've got new music from Marcus I and Adubta with the Black Roots All-Stars. This one is a dub plate style recording, meaning that it's very raw, very bass heavy. And you all know by now that you must listen to Rhythm Yard Loud with plenty of bass. This is Marcus I on vocals, singing about the existential crisis of the day. Check this one out. Adubta on production.

Yeah, Rough and Tough, a dub plate style production from Adopta, originally from Bavaria in Germany, Marcus I from the south of France, and working together as they have for many years, and they've been getting enough support on this program. Big fan of both of their styles, and it's great to hear modern producers working in analog formats, straight to tape. In fact, this producer also cuts actual dub plates to acetate.

big shout out to our four-legged friends tuned into Rhythm Yard today. We got Willow and Rosie, the spaniels from Mooney Ponds, locked in. And am I right in thinking that Cool Ruler Carpentry are celebrating a birthday today? Shout out Cobra Tiling and Jack Flash. And shout out to 319. Yeah, it is relevant, this tune, at the moment, especially after what happened in Nepal. That's from 319. Thank you for your message. Shout out to Barbara as well, a long-time appreciative listener. 0400 03 1067. That's the SMS number here in the studio. Shout out to Matt from Kyneton. And Sean on his birthday as well. Frankie, Nikki and Shrek locked in as well. And shout out to Rose and the Vermont Accountants tuned in today. This is Rhythm Yard. And we're going to take it back to 1980 now to hear from a group called Cultural Roots. This is an early production for Donovan Germain before he went into digital dancehall territory. Check this one out from Cultural Roots. It's called The Age of Creation.

Yes, a killer production on the Revolutionary Sounds label from 1980. Donovan Germain, who's better known for his Penthouse label doing that digital dancehall stuff. But yeah, he was doing what most producers were doing back in 1980, which is sort of producing those heavier drum and bass style roots rhythms, which was signaling the transition into dancehall with singers like Barrington Levy. But on that occasion, cultural roots on vocals recorded at Channel One. I'm going to come in with an instrumental now by an outstanding arranger, songwriter, Cedric Ean Brooks, one of the great saxophone players in Jamaican music. He had a group called The Light of Saba, and this is 50 years old now, this tune, going back to the state of emergency in Kingston in 1976 with a tune called Outcry.

to Ruddy Thomas with Every Day Is Just Like a Holiday. If it sounded familiar, that's because it came out originally back in 1969 by The Sensations, but that was a Errol T and Joe Gibbs production that came much later in 1978. This one is a rarity from 1976 on a Precision label out of the UK, singer by the name of Beris Bradley.

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1: Yes, a nice raw production from Phil Pratt. Coming off his Sure Shot label in 1975, Eric Monty Morris with Irie Feeling on Rhythm Yard. Following on from Lee Scratch Perry getting brutal with his filters on those horns in a rarity for Berris Bradley called Cool It from 1976. That one came out on a UK label called Precision. 887 has the bass maxed in their car. That's the way. And shout out to, well, we got a birthday for the original emo, S.O.W., a.k.a. Son of Wayne. Getting a lot of birthday shout outs on the program over the last couple of weeks. I hope I'm not being had. I might have to ask for some kind of documentation, some kind of proof. Not the kind that Sarah Ferguson was demanding, of course. Just date of birth. Shout out to the Peter Tosh fan Malarkey as well on 460. And to the Dennis Street gang who are tuned in. And a text that I got earlier on from Matt in Kyneton. I didn't answer your question. He was asking me to give some details about some of my personal projects outside of this studio. I don't talk about those releases and I don't play them on the show. We consider that a conflict of interest. I consider it a conflict of interest as well. But you can find my contact details on the PBS website or through the Rhythm Yard socials, and that's where I can answer any question you like. So grab my email off the PBS website or check out the Rhythm Yard social media accounts at Rhythm Yard on everything. Shout out to my performer members, Bass Tone and Attitude Adjuster, Big Sliz and the Puddingtons, Buttered Loaf, Dank Rhythms, DJ Fresh Princess, Dub Generation, Ernie D, Hyper Global Hi-Fi, Indie the Selector, Interrogator Sound System, Leith Lynx, Madeline Churowitz, Michael Beach, Mick Dick, Modern Hypnosis, Montgomery Wombleburger, Philly Blunts, Richard Piper, Southway Hi-Fi, St. Ugel McBoogelstein, and Sunny Elbow. If you want to get in touch, 0400 03 1067. That is the SMS number here in the studio. And I'm going to come in now with the producer who I believe to be the heaviest producer in roots reggae music. And we're going back to that golden year. Well, not golden, because Kingston was in a state of emergency. But that was partly, I think, why we had so much great music, so much great protest music coming out in 1976. And Yabby U, the Jesus Dread, Vivian Jackson, the man with many names, was the heaviest from this time. So we're going back to 1976 to hear Yabby U on production with Dillinger on the DJ cut. This one is called Freshly on Rhythm Yard.
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2: I'm Rasta. That's cool.

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Let's go!

Yes, an underground classic, this one. Selectors love this tune because it's got those dancehall elements, it's got the roots reggae elements, and it's coming from 1986 in a digital style, but still with that root style. A real sound clash tune as well. There's so much to love about this production on Harry J Records from 1986. Teddy Airey, We Rule the Border, following on from King Shango, Capleton, on the Far East Rhythm in 2010 with Good So was the album that came off, but Cold Blooded Murderer. You could say the same for that tune as well. Root style coming on the Far East Rhythm, but then very much a dancehall style vocal. Loving those roots and dancehall mashups. And this one coming from 1986, recorded at Harry J's studio in Jamaica. Oh, big shout out to King Chubby the Labrador, tuned in Ascot Vale. Remember to tag your pets at Rhythm Yard and I will share it to the stories on the Instagram, that is, of course. Shout out to Miranda, Braden and Angus. And also to Big Harry the Vizsla from Cal H. That sounds like, oh, that's another dog that should be tagged at Rhythm Yard, I reckon. 0400 03 1067 is the SMS number here in the studio. And the business members to Rhythm Yard are 8 Man Robot, Bark Homes, CRG Plumbing and Roofing, D-Day Pest Control in Geelong, Dryside Engineering, Hobson's Distillery, Hoy's Carpentry and Construction, Inner North Brewing Co., Cobra Tiling, Little Ready Wine, Melbourne Coins and Collectibles Co., Moona Landscape Construction, Oshi, Power to the Max Electrical Contractors, Reef Flooring, the St. George's Motor Inn in Thornbury, Bankston Architectural, Supreme Green Landscaping, the Forest Brewery, the Northside Dentist and the Plumbing Don. I got some Up to the Times dancehall coming up shortly, but I'm going to ease you there with some 80s and 90s dancehall. This one coming from Courtney Melody, and this one's called We Rule. From We Rule the Border to We Rule from Courtney Melody.

Yes, another digi killer on Rhythm Yard. That one from Courtney Malady, produced by Tapazuki, called We Rule. And back in 1973, Burning Spear had a roots classic with the tune Door Peeper. But this is an Augustus Pablo digital dancehall style production from 1991. Something a little different. This is featuring Ruffy, Tuffy, and Yami Bolo on Rhythm Yard.

Augustus Pablo on production. How about that? Augustus Pablo, of course, better known for being a dub pioneer back in the 70s and 80s, but I really like his digital period in the 90s, that one from 1991 off the Rockers International Showcase LP, a cover of the Burning Spear classic Door Peep with Ruffy, Tuffy and Yami Bolo. This singer, or DJ, I should say, has one of the best flows and tones that I've heard in anybody in dancehall. Rest in peace to Nicodemus.

0: Heavy Congress, Australia's biggest sound system gathering, is back for 2026 at Collingwood Town Hall. Sunday, November 1st, Melbourne's heavyweight sound systems in full effect over 10 hours, featuring El Gran Mono, General Feeling Sound, Particle Hypoa, System Unknown, and from Tasmania, Southwait Hi-Fi, plus special guests all the way from the UK, Iration Steppers, Vanguard of Dub. 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
1: The Jawa P2 band launching their second album, Kapindo, on Saturday, September 5th at the Northcote Social Club. 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
2: 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Rick Howe here with you till 1 o'clock playing all styles of Jamaican music as we step into Up to the Times dancehall territory. Javilani is a DJ or singer which first bust onto the scene back in 2019, and that might be why he's called this tune 2019, coming with a strong language warning.

representing for Ocho Rios, but now mainly based over in Florida. Original Javelani on Rhythm Yard, up to the times.

newcomer coming in with a unique artist by the name of Skilly Beng. A very recognizable voice and a very popular artist, especially over in the United States, where Johnny Wonder, the producer, is based for this one. Huge in Europe too, man. This is original Skilly Beng with a brand new tune called Zappa. Strong language warning.

not the day. I know them a lucky place, I'm not scared, I'm not afraid, better them evacuate. You're not brave, bad day, we are chatting at the main. Me good day, bad day, I know one in a decay. They never know me a killer. They never know me a killer.

0: Yeah, Skilly Bang. Back with another banger called Zappa. A Johnny Wonder production there, fresh for 2026. And I got one more Up to the Times dancehall shot to come your way. And it's coming from an artist that I rate really highly. I think Pup Khan is an outstanding artist. He is well musical, much more musical than most dancehall DJs. He's a singer too. I do also agree with most people that he uses way too much auto-tune in his productions. It's a bit of a shame, but he's still an outstanding singer, and I think his songwriting is excellent. And as I've explained before, having the auto-tune on the vocal just helps it cut through the sound system when it's really bass-heavy, and it sounds incredible when you hear it on Big Sound over in Jamaica. The crowd always goes crazy for Pup Khan. This one is brand new on his label called Unruly Entertainment. Original Pup Khan coming in here with a tune called Unlocked. Strong language warning.
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0: Yeah, straight out of Portmore. Discovered by Vibes Cartel. First bus onto the scene when he was featured on the hit song called Clarks. But this is Popcorn in 2026 with Unlocked. And I really like his high voice as well. It kind of reminds me of, like, you know, in the gangster films, the small guy in the crew is always the most savage. A good example would be Butch from The Sopranos, who's from Phil Leotardo's crew. You know the one I mean? Butch from that crew. Small, high voice, and absolutely savage. That was Pup Khan on Rhythm Yard.
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0: Coming in with a real treat here for fans of the late great King Robert Nesta Marley. This is the original demo recording from 1973, and that's Peter Tosh on the piano. Just Bob and Peter on this one.

This was recorded when they were on tour, the Wailers, in 1973 over in London. The original demo version, with Peter Tosh on piano in a gospel style. Rest in peace to the late great King Robert Nesta and to Peter Tosh. You tune to Rhythm Yard on PBS.

gonna be alright. And this is brand new out of Switzerland on the Fruits record label. I've played you this Roberto Sanchez vocal cut before, but what's coming after is Johnny Go Figure and the horns of the Guiding Star Orchestra. We're going on a version excursion. Check this one out.

Ah, yes. You've got to have a horns cut. One of my gripes with reggae music in the 1980s when things went digital is that the horns got replaced with synthesizers, and I never liked that. I think keeping the horn section is a great part of reggae music. And this is the horns of Guiding Star Orchestra out of Switzerland, recording with the 18th Parallel, with Horns Men Blessing. Before this, on the same rhythm, Johnny Go Figure out of New York City with Love Life. I played a track from Johnny Go Figure last week on the program called Ganja Legal in New York. And I think I said he was from Bed-Stuy. I don't think he is. He's from Flatbush, Brooklyn, representing for Deadly Dragon Sound and Flatbush. Johnny Go Figure on the DJ cut there with Love Life. And then at the top, the man who mixed all of these tracks, Roberto Sanchez, was on lead vocals as well. I really like his singing voice. And that was called Morning Blessing. So I just played you three brand new 45s on 7-inch vinyl. And they're all out now, or you can pre-order them at least, from the Fruits Records Bandcamp, a great place to support independent musicians. Roberto Sanchez on production, once again with the 18th Parallel, with yet another killer. Shout out to 823 with this selection, big Roberto Sanchez fan. And to 352. Oh, lots of messages to get through. Apologies if I've missed your text. Shout out the Ramjets. Shout out Asanta Sana. Yes, I love that Sopranos reference you've just made. And to Lamington the Forest Cat tuned in. And to Jean Rook, who's saying that my favorite female artist now has an intro on the Binge series called Possession. I heard about that. Great news. I hope Leela's getting enough royalties for that. But one small correction, Jean, she's not my favorite female artist. She's my favorite artist. Dennis Brown, greatest singer of all time. Leela Ike, baddest singer on the planet right now. Shout out to Dr. Drew, Billy and the Warehouse crew, to Tiptoe tuned in, to Broski. Too many messages I've missed. My apologies. If you want to get in touch, the number is 0400-03-1067. That's the text line here in the Rhythm Yard studio. Going to come in with something special here by a singer called Bonnie Gale. It's produced by Clive Hunt back in 1975. A real reggae rarity here from 1975. It's called I Can't Change My Skin.

Ah, yes, the Chantels, made up of Lloyd Forrest, Samuel Bramwell, and Tommy Thomas. The trio that recorded for Roy Francis back in 1978, that one taken off their album called Waiting in the Park, a real classic album from the Chantels. That track was called Stumbling Block, and this track by Ansel Meditations is called Stumbling Block.

Yeah, coming from back in 1981 on the Scandal label. Stumbling Block by Ansel Meditation on Rhythm Yard.

0: I need to thank my patron members before I get out of here. A big thank you to Andrew Monday, Anthony Langford, Baby Olive, Barry from Adelaide, Benny the Bright Doggo, Big Good Bud, Charlie Dove, Chess, Chewy, Christian Lee Archer, Christian McBride, Dan Syke, David McKay, Doc in the Carpet Truck, Yona Neville, Grayson Zig the Dogs, Hamish, Hamish O, Howlin' Mad Murdoch, Jackie Sweat, James Forbes, J Love, JD, Jeremiah Rockwell, Jess Moretti, Keegan 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Nathan Nidri, Nick Sheridan, Nonny the Rude Gal Cavoodle, Patrick Worthy, Preston Panther, Rex Hancock, Robbie Farasta, Ryan Scarborough, Simon Peckish, Simon Warren, Stephen McBride, Steph Browcamper, Stumpy Tail Scooter, Sunday Ramjet, the Magnificent Southern Scare Owls, the VCDCs, Tozzy the Tozman Hayward, and Tyler Coolberg. Oh, one more, Vaughn Kotze, last but not least. And thank you to my friends for a decade, Alex Schultz, Devin Mariner, in memory of Graham Rowe, Jason Sebastian, Jonathan Boxall, Leon Cameron, Nick Vincent, Pabs, Pascal Hajakli, Paul D, Paul Marchington, Rubble Landscape, Sam Johnson, Seb Phillips, and last but not least, Sergeant Bilko. You tuned to Rhythm Yard on PBS. Stefanino Panino in Collingwood Yards is serving up made-to-order panini, great coffee, beer and wine with Italian-inspired sandwiches that hit the spot. 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
0: And they got time for one more before I get out of here, and it's going to be coming from Mr. Freddie McGregor. But before we set that off, just to let you know what's going on this weekend and next in terms of gigs. On Sunday, 30th of August, Guan at Gummo is in session. Rocksteady, dancehall, reggae, soul, dub and ska. All going down at Cafe Gummo, which is on 711 High Street. I should stop saying 711 on High Street because there is a 711 on High Street. 711 High Street in Thornbury is where Cafe Gummo is. And it will be the usual resident selectors, Jack Driscoll, Lego, and coming all the way over from Aotearoa is Roots Fire Sound. So that's from 3 p.m. until late. Free entry this Sunday. Guan at Gummo.

And then, as you heard before, on Saturday the 5th of September at Kindred Bandroom, you can catch Pat Powell and the Scar Vendors and Red's Tribe coming over from Perth, and also support from DJ Mark Reggae Fever Williamson and DJ Larrabee. Tickets are $20 plus booking fee. Jump online to grab your tickets for that one. That's all going down at Kindred Bandroom in Footscray from 7 p.m. It's called Melbourne Calling, if you want to look up the night. Melbourne Calling, featuring the Scar Vendors live with Pat Powell and Red's Tribe from Perth. And then also for Scar lovers, there is a tribute to the Specials on the 5th of September. A 2-hour live music tribute to the Specials going down at Thornbury Bowls Club. It's all going down in Thornbury at the moment, people. That's the right end of town. And that's going to be a live tribute from Looney Tunes, local ska band here in Melbourne. And that one's kicking off at 7 p.m. on Saturday, September 5th at the Thornbury Bowls Club. That's almost it for me for another week. But I will not leave without thanking my friends for life, who are Alex the Seal Buxton, Alex Bush Doctor, Ben Comerford, Craig Talbot, Dan Price, Malcolm Corbin, Sasha Dimitrov, and also my Platinum Business member, which is Paulie from Darkon Architectural Lighting. Thank you to everybody who got at me on the text line today. Apologies if I missed your message. And thank you to two new members that came in during the program today. Neil Wilkinson in Preston. See, it's all going down up north side. He's a passionate member to Pajama People. And Jimmy Moldnard is a proud member to the Breakfast Spread as well. Thank you, Jimmy, for your support. I got time for one more before I get out of here. We've got Ed Fisher back in the country, back in the building, and going to be bringing you Tomorrowland at 1 o'clock. So make sure you keep it locked to PBS all day to see us out. Here is the big ship captain himself, Mr. Freddie McGregor. But this was in 1979, before he got the nickname, the big ship captain. This is Sergeant Brown by Freddie. I'll catch you next week on Rhythm Yard.

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Good afternoon. You're on PBS 106.7 FM. A huge shout out to Rick Howe in the last 2 hours of Rhythm Yard. Magnificent music, as always, from Rick every Friday here on PBS. We're sending a huge shout out to all of the fantastic fill-in presenters that very kindly come in the regular announcer's absence. So a huge shout out to the 5 great presenters that filled in on this program over the last 5 weeks. Firas, Yana Quill, Benny Collins Graham, Baby Zan and Liam Pook. From all accounts, there's some great radio all through the last 5 weeks with guest announcers here on a Friday afternoon. We've gotten started today with some music from Gus Till. Gus originally emerged from Melbourne's post-punk and new wave underground in the 70s and 80s. But, made this song in the early 2000s, for that 2006, called Rain Song. This has just been re-released on Music From Memory as of about a month ago with this fantastic remix from Japan's Kuniyuki. Clocks in at about 13 minutes, so nice journey this one. If you'd like to get in touch, as always, you can on the text line 0400 03 1067. Excited to share some selections that I've been gathering over the last few weeks. You're with Ed Fisher here on Tomorrowland, PBS 106.7 FM.

here on Tomorrowland PBS. We just heard a track from Palms Tracks. That one was Keys to a Printed Garden. It's out on Fabric Records. Now it's no secret that Greville is one of my favorite producers. This is some new music from him.

one's called Sonic Tonic. This is the Visions mix from Grevel. You're on Tomorrowland. PBS.

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This track is called Cushion Club Mix. The artist is Track and Trace, and it's a part of the very first Safe Archive on Bandcamp. Safe Archive is a distribution website, and well, they're based in their safe distribution. They're based in Aarhus, up in Denmark, and they are known for making some incredible music and releasing some incredible music, but mostly on vinyl. It's very, very rare to find it digitally. For the first time, they have put together a package, released it on Bandcamp, with some of the regular faces on the label. Some really great music. It's called Safe Archive Digital 01. Well worth checking out. Big shout-outs going to Kendall from Cape Shank. You can get in touch on 0400 03 1067 for anyone out there. Before this track was the Grevel track. I absolutely adore that track. That was

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All the tracks are up at pbsfm.org.au, so you can check out the track listing. 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

You're on Tomorrowland, PBS 106.7 FM. Getting a little bit carried away and forgetting to get on the mic and tell you what we've been listening to. This one is a new alias. I don't know if it's a secret or not, so we're just going to call it F-Man. And this track is Rock the Boat, which I'm sure many of you are aware of. It's, I believe, a vinyl-only release and coming out soon. We got a little bit of a promo moment. Thank you to the DJ. Before that was De Jules. That was a track called New Bass. That was DJ Deep's remix. Before that was Boo Williams with All Over. Shouts to those getting through on the text line 0400 03 1067. We've got some new music next from Malik Kasim, aka Retro Migration. You're on Tomorrowland with Ed Fisher on PBS.

Should also say that you can find the full track list at pbsfm.org.au. I have been updating the track list online if you miss anything. 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

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This one's called Total Dream by Fantastic Man. Before that, we heard from Jeanneret. I'm just guessing the pronunciation of that one. He's a French producer. The tune was called Lime. Check it out, pbsfm.org.au, Tomorrowland 791. All the tracks from today's program already being listed as the show progresses. Before that was Malik Kasim with Love Rock. Starting to get to the pointy end now of the program. I'm going to play one next from Ira Hall. Text lines 0400 03 1067 if you'd like to say hello. And a huge shout out to Bruno 1956 in Pascavale. Just signed up to be a business member of Tomorrowland. Huge shouts out, Bruno 1956. You're on Tomorrowland with Ed on PBS.

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You're on Tomorrowland, PBS 106.7 FM. That is an untitled track. It's from a producer we've been playing quite a lot here on the program under a secret dub techno alias. And I believe there is actually no alias. It's just untitled. So might have to find out some more information on that one. Not even sure if it's out yet. Before that, we heard from Ira Hall. That was a tune called Deep Field. And this is a new one on Rhythm Section International from Josh Ludlow. It's called The Kettle. Had the absolute privilege of playing an all-night-long set in London last weekend at a new club called OM, O-M. And this one was a bit of a highlight for sure. Out to the whole OM crew, out to Jamie Bennett. Of course, DJ partner Simon TK. If you're ever in London, go check that club out. It is incredible. One of the best rooms I think I've ever played. Here on Tomorrowland with Ed. PBS.

0: You're on Tomorrowland PBS 106.7 FM, going out to Kat and all the anonymous texters. No one's leaving their names, but thanks for the lovely messages. That incredible track that we just heard before this one was from Marlon Genie and Fritz Wentink, called Demiurge. Huge tune. This one's called Dubbox Medicine by Ilana Brin. 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
1: Stuntman turned to crack cocaine and get hooked and need saving. 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
0: Now, DJ Manchild is behind me here in the studio with what looks like an immaculate selection of records to take you through for the next 2 hours on your Friday afternoon. Which means it's just about time for me to get out of here. So before I go, thanks again to the fill-in presenters that filled in over the last 5 weeks in my absence. And a big shout out to the members that support this show. Performer members, Andy Hart, Aroha, Bandicoot DJ, Caden DeWin, JK Rule, King Sally, Luke Sevior, Mitch, Now Always Fades, and PWD. Patrons, Anna Benbow, Ben Rich, Dale Rawman, Dan Sekim, Dav McCallan, Eddie Pullen and Waz Keel, Kimberly Jane, Mick Shanti, Nick Jarman, Paradise Tiling, Pepe Giuseppe, and Poppy the Pug. Businesses, Brand New Business, Bruno 1956, Cinerari Contracting, Ethical Clothing Australia, Harvin Store, and Vinoshi's Beverage Shop. Friends for a Decade are Chip Mooney, Dan Corridon, and Joseph Moon, and Friends for Life, Aris Savas, Johnny Garato, Nick Gordon, Ricardo Nuevo, and the three Pookie Teddy Bears. Gonna go out on one last track, but we're gonna have to cut it short. Stick around for DJ Manchild and the Breakdown. Check out the track list at pbsfm.org.au. This has been Tomorrowland with Ed Fisher. Gonna be on the air for the next few months, hopefully. Great to be back. See you next week.

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2: Break down. Break down.

host of The Breakdown, because that is the show you have just landed on. Just gone 3 o'clock, going through till 5 p.m. But of course, before we go any further, we have to say much love and much thanks to Ed Fisher. Love to have him back on the airways and to see the man. Like he said, he'll be around for a little while, so make sure you check out Tomorrowland next week. And he did, as he was leaving, he challenged me to play some dubstep because he was getting very wob, wob, wob right there. So that was the closest thing I had in my bag that I could bring out for him. It was a little bit of Lithuanian, I guess, disco, we'd call it. The artist, Tisutus Makachinas. Again, terrible pronunciation, no doubt. Apologies to the two happy Lithuanians on 117 who texted us in already to say they were enjoying the Lithuanian disco. Maybe they can text us in and give us a phonetic spelling of Tisutus Makachinas. I hope I got close. That was off his record, Disco Musica, came out on the Soviet state label in 1982. And I can't tell you too much more about that because I can't really read most of the label and all that kind of thing. All I can tell you is it's a damn banger. Plenty of good stuff on the show. Shout out to Larry for filling in for me last week too, but I am back and I got a whole bunch of stuff. Now I got to fill in 2 weeks worth. I got to fit in 2 weeks worth of show into one show. Can I do it? Let's see if I can. I got a whole bunch of stuff lined up, trying to get some funky jazz. Maybe do play some Nigerian stuff. Really want to play some Ghanaian stuff. I got an Essebon's compilation on Analog Africa that has a bunch of unreleased stuff on it. Essebon's been one of the great Ghanaian labels, home to Ebo Taylor, and a bunch of great records on that label. So hopefully we make all the way to that. But we are starting in kind of sleazy disco territory. We do have to pay a couple of our tributes as well, or just a couple of songs for a couple of ladies who've passed recently. So I'm going to play something for Ruby Andrews a little bit later. And I'm going to start off with an artist I bet anyone who's a regular listener to The Breakdown did never think I would venture into, but I had to do it. A lot of people are sad that Dolly Parton passed away during the week. Left behind her a whole legacy of a whole bunch of things that she did. But I'm going to play something that she did in 1983. This one comes out on RCA, a nice 12-inch, so we can listen to the long version. And let's see if you knew that Dolly Parton strayed into these kind of territories. This is Potential New Boyfriend, R.I.P. Dolly. If you want to text us in, 0400 03 1067.

0: 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With a voice that embodies immense power and heart-rending yearning, she has fast become one of the most captivating singers of her generation. Described as the Grace Jones of jazz, witness this once-in-a-generation talent live and intimate for the first time in Australia. 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
4: Yes, a Sola Gogo is a thing that is happening pretty soon. Make sure you get yourself a ticket. That's going to be fun. I'm going to be there playing late, but the whole crew will be in tow. Having a real fun time on the airwaves today. That was a long break. A long set. Sorry, I always do that at the start of the show, though, don't I? So, shouldn't be a surprise. Started off with Dolly Parton from 1983, getting all sleazy disco as a bunch of, I guess, the rock and pop people started to do in the late 70s, early 80s. Definitely check the Rolling Stones catalogue for a few things that fit into that category for sure. That was with her with potential new boyfriend. After that, over to Grace Jones, Pull Up to the Bumper Baby. That is the a little remix kind of dubbed out version you can find on the Island Records 12-inch coming out of the UK. Thank you to PBS for gifting me this when they moved our studios. One of the few records I was able to pull out of the library. Glad I came up on that one. Another one from 83, another one on Island. Will Powers. Actually, as a stage name, Will Powers, for sort of like a spoof LP by a celebrity photographer, Lynn Goldsmith. She made kind of like a musical, a comedy record that has gone on to be revered in many circles for its music. Nile Rodgers had a hand in writing that one, and the track was called Smile. Come out of the New York disco scene in the early 80s, that one. And then another one come out of the New York disco scene in the early 80s after that, Dolette McDonald on the BC record label.

BC, of course, standing for Began Chechik, who put out a bunch of 12s on his own thing. I believe it was another one of our friends from over the Soviet way, this time not from Lithuania, but I believe he's from Yugoslavia, I want to say. Began Chechik. I think that again, I'm sorry, you know, I'm just assuming that's how you say the name. But thank you to everyone hitting us up on that text line, 919, saying that was actually a decent pronunciation of my Lithuanian artist that we played earlier. So thank you to 919. So hopefully Began Chechik is in the right area too. 564 texting in, 974. Yes, everything Grace Jones did was innuendo, that is for sure. Big ups to Blind Man, Geordie, and yes, go the Pies. I'll be watching that one myself tonight. Sadly, can't get to the game, but that's okay. I have Disco Business always awaiting me. Back into the tunes with another classic from the early 80s. This one from 1984 on MCA. And really, overused word on this show, but this one truly is a classic. Alicia Myers, I Want to Thank You. Stay tuned to PBS. You're on The Breakdown.

0: 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Samba, boogaloo, salsa, exotica, now sound. European Sound Library, Hammond organ whirlers, soul jazz stirrers. That's what I'm talking about. So buckle up and come along for the ride. Saturdays between 1 and 3, that's Switched On.
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Oh, yeah, in some very nice female soul territory right now here on PBS. Just gone past four. Bringing you home for that last hour all the way up till 5 p.m. Start of that set right there with the great Alicia Myers. Her jam, I Want to Thank You. After that, over to Philadelphia with Carolyn Crawford. The B-side to a 45, the A-side, Good and Plenty, but we heard the B-side, If You Move, You Lose. That one written by Leon Huff. The other side written by Leon Huff and a few other crew. Coming out on the Philadelphia International

0: label. So much good stuff on that one. Of course, produced by Gamble and Huff. Really nice 45 after that. From 1972, Joyce Williams, The First Thing I Do in the Morning. Classic bit of flute funk right there. Shout out to Miss Goldie. Played that one to me for the first time many, many, many years ago. Decades ago, in fact. After that, another thing from 74 this time. Self-titled one from Martha Reeves on the MCA label. We took the track Sweet Misery off that one. Bit of an all-star band behind it. As you could imagine, James Gadson on drums, Dennis Coffey, King Arison on the percussion, Clydie King on the backing vocals as well. Produced a bunch of great stuff herself. But yeah, and real nice cheap record. You can still find that one out there for $5 and under even. So make sure you keep your eyes peeled for Marva. And then wrapping it up, that last one off to Memphis with Inez Fox at Memphis on the Vault label. We heard the track Let Me Down Easy with all those great players from the Memphis sound. Willie Hall on drums there and a bunch of other cats. We won't go into it, but check it out. If you want to actually, if you do miss anything that I am reading out after I play, you can hit the website pbsfm.org.au and putting up the playlist and the show as well. So Tom messaged in asking what track that was. I think it was the Carolyn Crawford one, but again, you can hit that website and check out the playlist there. If anyone doesn't quite understand, shout out to Coops out there texting in, the Dirty Rock Dog himself, and thank you to Carol in Hyatt. Always digging the tunes. Big PBS lady soul right there. What have I got lined up? That's right. I had to go with this one. Like I mentioned at the start of the show, another excellent soul lady we lost during the week, Ruby Andrews. She put out a bunch of great stuff in the late 60s. Early 70s, mainly, especially her first two records, absolute crackers out on the Zodiac label, alongside a whole slew of 45s she was putting out with those guys, sort of, yeah, 67 to 72, something like that on Zodiac, and lots of great, great, great, great 45s. Passed away during the week, so I'm going to play something. Well, it was so nice, she had to do it twice, or was that thrice? I'm not sure, because it is on her first two records, Everybody Saw You and Black Ruby. And of course, it's on a 45, this one. It's called You Made a Believer Out of Me. And you may have seen on hip-hop fans may have seen it. There's a great YouTube clip of when Q-Tip found this 45 and happens to be the right speed that it loops perfectly. So he's doing needle drops and kind of making his beat on the fly. And it's an absolute jam, no matter which way you cut it. So let's go into a bit of Ruby. Ruby Andrews, Valet. Try it like this. Did it work? Sorry. Hang on. Give me a minute, people. I'm having a little tear. Let's just do this for a second.
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Oh, what an abrupt end to a super, super funky song. I'll tell you what we played from the start, though. Started. I think last time we were talking, that's right, we played the Ruby Andrews, You Made a Believer Out of Me, followed that up with a bit of Creative Source from 1973 off their self-titled record. We heard the track You Can't Hide Love when I was playing it. I think I might have played it recently, but that's okay. We can hear it a little more regularly. Either way, after that, Greg Perry from 75 on Casablanca. We heard the instrumental Love Is Magic. That was his debut LP, although up to that point he had a whole lot of credits riding with Dozier Holland and a bunch of the Motown crew. After that, the man himself, Mr. Gil Scott-Heron, from the Realize album of 1980. Hard to choose a track off that one, but the one we went with was Waiting for the Axe to Fall, written by Gil himself. Great record. So good to see Brian Jackson out here recently. Shoutouts to anyone who was at that special little Northside Records party with Brian Jackson. That was killer. But anyway, after that we went off to France. And with a band called Ice, also known as the Lafayette Afro Rock Band. But this is before they were the Lafayette Afro Rock Band. And it was after they were the Bobby Boyd Congress that started in Long Island, New York, before moving over to France. And I think 71, Bobby Boyd left and they became an instrumental band. Did I think two records under the name of Ice, and also two records as Lafayette Afro Rock. I think they did a few as Ice. Either way, that one off Afro Ugban, in brackets the Afro Instrumental LP. We heard the track Rakuba. And yeah, if you find yourself in France, I believe it's a pretty easy one to pick up over there. Shouldn't be too expensive. And then that last one there, we went over to South Africa, over to Cape Town, down south, just about as south as you can get in that continent. And we heard from Dick Koza off his Chipita LP. We heard the African Jive. Beautiful stuff. Picked that one up when I was in Cape Town with my man Zvi Balian. Shout out to Zvi, PBS's own, often does fill-ins on a couple of different shows on our Fridays and occasionally on the Sundays as well. But yeah, we both were lucky enough to get an unplayed copy each of that. Goes for a pretty penny these days, but I believe there's a reissue out there as well. I think Matsuli, that does a lot of the South African reissues, has got that. So even if you don't want the LP, you should be able to buy the digital off Bandcamp or something like that. And if you're into South African funk, groove, jazz and the like, hit up that Matsuli label. There's heaps of great stuff on there. So much good stuff on that label. Shout out to all the people hitting that text line. Harvey and Luan cutting a rug in the car. 749 saying, I didn't do last week's playlist. Sorry, 749. I wasn't here last week. That is Larry Quicksticks, who you should direct your anger towards. No, that's right. I might hit him up there, see if he wants to do the playlist. And thanks to him for filling in. Only about 20 minutes left, so I might just give a quick thank you, do some of the housekeeping, say thank you to my performer patrons, those people that go the extra mile in a financial sense when they become members. Contribute on pbsfm.org.au, and as a result they get a little shout out as performer patrons. So thinking of my man Cabo Caruso, DJ Ides, DJ Jumps, DJ Lynette, She Love, DJ Wild, Headphones Jones, Karate Boogaloo,

Cruel, Lambie Jams, Mr. Upswitch, Please People Come On, Shanita Vice, Surprise Chef, The Afrobiotics, The Side Projects, and The Traffic. As I always say, one of the great membership levels on the PBS list. So if you want to join all those excellent, excellent people, hit that website, pbsfm.org.au. Only about 20 minutes are left of the show, so I'm going to dip into that compilation that I was talking about. It's been out a couple of years now. I've only just managed to get hold of it myself from the excellent Analog Africa series. Everything you see on Analog Africa is killer. Always a good time to be had with their compilations. And this one is from Ghana and the Essebon's record label. It's titled Essebon Special 1973 to 1984 in brackets Ghana Music Powerhouse. And indeed, they were a Ghana Music Powerhouse. And it's been put out with a whole bunch of unreleased tracks as well from a bunch of known artists such as Ernest Honey and CK Man, this Carousel 7. But the one I want to play is by a guy called Joe Mia. And he's only got two tracks on this compilation unreleased until the moment it came out. But these are the only two credits he has too, so I don't know anything about the man. Don't know who he was. I think maybe we could assume he's maybe part of the CK Man big band or one of those bands and just kind of got a chance to do a couple of tracks. Maybe he was just a guy who went in. Maybe he was a local band, just got their chance to do a couple of recordings. Either way, never came out. So let's check out one of those two recordings that has since seen the light of day. This is Joe Mia and D. Ma Pei.

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0: Oh, people, that's just about the end of the breakdown for this Friday afternoon. Better tell you what we heard, though. We heard a bunch off that Esteban special in the end. I was going to dip into some air, but I was having too much of a good time. We heard the Joe Amia Di Mpapi. Then I had to hear a couple of the unreleased Ernest Honey tracks. That last one, Odo Mframa. And this one that's going to see us out, Ernest Honey, Say the Truth. All unreleased off the
1: this week's people.
0: Esteban's special 1973 to 1984 record on Analog Africa. Go get it. It's great. Going to shout out my patrons right about now, just before the end of the show. Big ups to Andre Brackus, Anna Gray, Anne Sherman, Benny Graham, Brema Inesiko, Brendan Jobe, Chris Harris, Darren Keane, Dave Walker, Dave Lambie, Deanna Amato, Dottie and Sim, Good Shane Chidgley, Jack M, Jack Nalen, Jamison Croft, Jess Wozniak, Kate Bainan Studio and Tudo Fam, Kusavoys of Shaftesbury Parade, Lord Django, Martin Shilov, Michael Gurner, Patrick Hayes, Paul Vanderwall, Ray Alexander, Sailboat Sally, Cindy Jossick, Strange Hermitage, Tim Bennett and Tracy Bygrave. My business patrons are Let Them Eat Code and the Splinter Society Architecture Firm in Fitzroy, Friends for a Decade, Al Baby, Aloisa McFarlane, Evan Clark, Ike and Lolamart, Jim Callahan, Patsy Hill, Steve G and Tim Fullerton. My friends for life, Everly Marriott, Jerome Payton, Jimmy Rogers, Patrick Furs, Steve Davies and Herbert Hahn, no longer of Werribee, back in Germany and hopefully listening. Send me an email, I'll reply to that. But thank you, Herbert. I hope you're listening out there. Not today, you'll be listening in the future, in the future, in the future. You can also listen in the future. Check out the playlist, pbsfm.org.au. My time has come. I got to get out of here. Thank you so much for listening. I will see you all next week. Stay tuned for Richie and the Stone Love program. This is Manchild signing out. Stay tuned to PBS.

Oh yeah. You are tuned in to 106.7 PBS. This show is Stone Love with Richie 1250. We're hearing behind us the brand new first single from the soon to be released new Surprise Chef album. The album is going to be called Frogs in a Pond. It's got a sweet kind of espionage frog on the cover. And this song is called Leg Day. It's got Leon Michaels flute tooting. Looking forward to hearing the whole thing and seeing their shows. They got a bunch of shows coming up in Melbourne, I think, in September. They got one at the Tote and they got one at the Quadraphonic Club. So check them out. I'm excited about seeing them at the Tote. I just love the Tote, you know. Kind of any band in the world, I'd rather see them play at the Tote than anywhere else. So I'm excited to finally see Surprise Chef at the Tote. I'll be on until 7 o'clock. Got a whole bunch of different stuff for you. Naturally, got a bunch of Dolly Parton favorites to roll out in tribute to the great lady. But we've got a couple orders of business before that. First order of business is the debut song from my buddy Sam Moore from Alice Springs, who was in the studio with us last week, you know. Gave us a little chat on the mic about his time.

Melbourne, he helps me put on the slow dances of Vinales, and he came down to come to the 80s style slow dance on the weekend and see the Sugar Fat Leopards. And when he was coming down, because, you know, he'd sort of gotten the bug for DJing and records from seeing me do it up there, I said, you know, if you were an APRA member, you could get the extra baggage allowance and you could take home my spare pair of turntables and mixer and a bunch of records with you, and you could get started DJing up there in Alice. So he did it. And we loaded those things up with turntables and mixers. And he was going to the airport to go home directly from the slow dance on Saturday night, because his plane was at 6 a.m. or something. And as he was leaving, I threatened to rat him out to APRA as a phony. As I said, as an APRA member in good standing, if you don't write a song and send me the demo in the next week, I'm going to have to rat you out as a phony non-songwriter, and you're going to have to pay for that extra luggage. So he said, all right, throw it. Send me a backing track and I'll come up with something for you. So I sent him one of the instrumentals from Brenda's album. And this is what he sent me back, with his housemate Pete doing the crooning and Sam doing the recitations.

Well, there's Sam Moore, officially becoming a songwriter. Our second order of business. At the end of last week's show, I played this Drifting Clouds 12-inch. It's 33 instead of 45. 33 plus 8. And people were really digging it, but I only got about half of it before the show ended, so let's let this baby play out in full. You're on PBS. If you want to text in, 0400 03 1067.

Oh, yeah, Drifting Cloud, the boy Poi slowed right down. You know, there's another artist who famously sounds really good slowed down.

Oh, yeah, a real sultry one from the Dolly Disco era that has, sultry verses and a really annoying upbeat chorus that I took the liberty of editing out for you.

Oh, yeah, Dolly Parton doing a great take on Tom T. Hall's Harper Valley PTA. You are on the Stone Line with Richard 1250, paying tribute to Dolly Parton, the legendary lady. I think that was the first Dolly Parton album I ever got. And, you know, most Dolly Parton albums I've found over the years, maybe they have one or two songs I'm really into and the rest is just not really my style. But at some point a few years ago, I came to be listening to her very first album, Hello, I'm Dolly, that she wrote and recorded all these songs when she was 19, 20, and it's the best Dolly Parton album I've ever heard. It's just one great song after another. I particularly love this song, I Don't Want to Throw Rice, I Want to Throw Rocks.

Now, I've heard Dolly talk about that song in a later interview as a, like, embarrassing band song she wrote early in her career, but I just think that song is fantastic, and I love her overdubbed harmony with herself. Mwah. Just love it. Here's another song from that same debut Dolly Parton album. It's called Some Fishy.

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I love that line. 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I think you're a flirt. Man, she was such a good songwriter. Wrote thousands of songs, you know, across her career. Incredible. And the story behind the writing of this next one is a great story. In the late 60s, she came on as a special guest artist on the Porter Wagoner show. You know, he had his own country music TV show. He was the big man in town, country star with the nudie suits and everything. And over the years she was on the show, she started to become more and more famous and, you know, kind of taking the spotlight. And, you know, Porter Wagoner was getting kind of shirty about it. And when it came time for her to finally decide to leave the show, she went into Porter Wagoner's office and she was like, I got something I got to tell you, but I'm just going to tell you in song. And she just sat down and sang this song to him to explain what's happening.

God damn, can you imagine hearing that for the first time with Dolly Parton singing it to you? About you, apparently, Porter cried and he said he understood, but then he acted

0: like a real dick about her leaving for years, but then later apologized to her on a deathbed. Anyway, you're on PBS.
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1: Just announced at the Northcote Theatre, DAD, Decal, Mass of the Fermenting Dregs, The Trip, Propagandi and Safia, plus Carl Cox, Carcass and Brujeria, Closey, The Original Wailers, Crooked Colours and Wind Waker. 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
2: 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If you want to text in 0400 031067 is the number. I should say thank you to the Perform patrons of the show who keep us on air all throughout the year with their financial contributions. Thank you so much to Ben Grant, Beuse, Buff, The Band, Chamber Obscura, Conservative Rap Coalition, DJ Aperol, Ritz, DJ Brontosaurus, Sax, DJ Daggy Cool, DJ Matt McFetridge, DJ Sin Lindsay, Don't Thank Me, Spank Me, Ella Stock, Alini, Failing Twine, Frolin Music Library, Ginger Tumbry Light, Gorang, Hamish Upton, Jack O'Dell, Jazz Party, Joseph Wright Songs, Lou Rose, Maddie Groves, and the Magical Speckle Band, Mod Con, My Bloodsucking Uncle from Montsalvat, Ruby Jones, Sean Varg, Snake Side, Solar Sonar, Stupid, The Silly Clown, Sugar Fed Leopards, The Flaming Bros, The Grand Magoozy, The Groove Bandits, The Roy Porter Fan Club, Triangle People, Turn Down Service, and Evie Wells. If you want to join that list, support this show as a performer, pbsfm.org.au is the place to do it. We got the basic track, they call it, from Heart of Glass by Blondie, just the drum machine. And the echoey guitars rocking behind us. I hope you've enjoyed a few little Dolly favorites here tonight. I'm sure you're going to be hearing plenty more Dolly over the next few weeks. She's one of those people that just everybody loves. And we were lucky to have her as fellow people of planet Earth. I'm going to go out with one more kind of funky Dolly one from, when is this? I think this is 1980. This is when she's sort of recording down in LA with all the yacht rock sort of session players. Jeff Porcaro, David Hungate from Toto are on here. Jay Graydon's playing guitar, Jeff Baxter. I think it's just a great song. It's called Sweet Agony.

way out in Colorado, in the Camp Bird mine, down deep in the darkness, on level 9, where the water trickles

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He never feels the sunlight.

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Playing you some nice funky country groovers here. This next one is not such a funky groover. It's one of those country songs that are all about the lyrics. So tune into the lyrics of this next one. I think they're very funny.

0: That's a real obscure private press thing from a group called Legion, a Highway Lonely. Someone texted in asking what year it is. I'm going to guess that's around about 1980, but I may be just talking out of my ass. You're on PBS.
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0: Yes. Very much looking forward to that Solar Go Go. I think I've even got the night off. I'm going to come and dance my little heart out to the Lady Love Potion set. You are on PBS listening to Stone Love with Richie 1250. We've been having some nice country jams back there. What do we have? We started out with Dolly from her album Dolly, Dolly, Dolly, All Up in Neon Lights. She is riding on a carousel with her, you know, her bust and full. Yeah, it's a great cover. It's hard to find a bad picture of Dolly Parton. After that, C.W. McCall,

who did the famous Convoy song, doing a real funky one there. Campbird Mine. After that, Tony Joe White, one of the great sort of country soul blues artists, bringing all those things together in his swampy way, did A Rainy Day Lover from a great album, Eyes, in 1976, where he's going sort of very Barry White-ish on a lot of it. After that, Vicky Carr, one hell of a whoreman. Bobby Bear did Put a Little Lovin' on Me. I just love that one. Jim Croce doesn't buy the groceries. You gotta put a little lovin' on me. Johnny Cash doesn't take out the trash. And after that one, we had Legion doing... yes, it actually says 1980 on the label. That's probably why I thought it was from 1980. It's just on their own Legion label. It's a cool-looking design. Maybe I'll take a photo for you, put it on up at the Instagram at Richie1250, so you can enjoy the sweet font of Legion. If you want to text in, 0400-03-1067 is the number. We're hearing Tom Verlaine, Please Keep Going, from his cool 1992 instrumental album, Warm and Cool. I think I'll put on another Tom Verlaine jam here, Sleepwalking. And we can do our gig guide. This thing's coming up soon-ish. Tonight, could see the great jazz big band, the Pearly Shells Swing Orchestra, playing at the Jazz Lab. Their first set is at 8 o'clock over there in Brunswick. Saturday at the Punters Club, there's an annual celebration of the Punters Club called Punt Fest 2. Featuring a whole bunch of different live acts: Essendon Airport, Georgia Night, Cosmic Psychos, Exec, The Rookies, Wrong Way Up, Lothario, Soju Gang. And on the rooftop, there's a whole bunch of DJs. It's Sweetie, who you hear doing great fill-ins here on PBS, and Friends. And the Friends are DJ Friday, Greg Sher, Lady Love Potion, Larry Quicksticks, and Steely Ann. That will be sure to be a good time from 3 p.m. till 3 a.m. this Saturday. Free entry at the Punters Club. Wow. This Sunday, you can see Gary Seven do his Elvis Unleashed sing at the Post Office Hotel in Coburg from 3 until 5. On Wednesday night, starting up a new weekly Slow Grind Fever 1973 to 2026 session upstairs in the dance room at Angel Music Bar. It'll be free entry from 9 till 3. I have a different guest every week. I'm going to have two guests for the first week. It'll be DJ Tanner and Ed Fisher coming to play some Moody Slow Grinders in the Smoke upstairs there at Angel Music Bar on Wednesday. Coming up Friday, September 4th, one of my favorite artists, Yoko Giorgio, has a new exhibition called Paper Binoculars at the Jackie Winter Gallery. She does these amazing, like, woven rugs that are like crazy animals made in woven rugs. Really good. Check her out. Yoko Giorgio, Paper Binoculars. CW Stone King. Everybody loves CW. He's playing at the Corner Hotel Thursday the 17th of September. Get your tickets for that. Saturday, September 19th, Solar Go-Go returns to the Nightcat with DJs Lindell Wilkinson, Andrew Young, Vince Peach, Miss Goldie, Lady Love Potion, and Manchild. The Love Sensation Fellas have a Kylie Grand Final Night party Saturday, September 26th at Bell City with DJ Love You, Amy Tappy back-to-back with Brontosaurus Sex, and the Love Sensation DJs Milo and Lou Rose. And also Saturday, September 26th, we've got the Slow Grind Fever, you know, original 1952 to 1972 edition upstairs at Bar Open with DJs Richie1250, Chanel Rogers, Karen O'Hara, and Brenda in the Bus from 9 till 2:30. It is $15 with actual cash money only. Bar Open September 26th. All right, let's get some more music going. You want some more country music?

tracks. 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

0: 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You're on PBS.
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This show is called Stone Love. It's been on for 20 years, not continuously, but once a week from 5 till 7. For 20 years. And tonight, in about 40 minutes, it will be over for another week. And Twist and Matt will be in. I just saw him walk past. Well, maybe while this nice music is going on, I'm going to say thank you to the patrons of the show. They are Aaron Kimberly, Andrew Curtis, Anthony Watterson, Archie and Ziggy Boobah, the two spaced out cats from Mopo, Katie, Chip Rossi, Daisy Scarborough, Danielle Golding, Dean Scarno, Dickie Brewer, Dr. Fairenstein, Drew Ooh, Ed Watkins, Ghost of Shane, James Ashurche, Jez Beer, Jude the Dog, Kate Australia, Coffee, Chris and Rob Karachikala, Maison Ducouchon, Lucy Modra, Mr. Temple and the Rat, Napoleon of East Brunswick, Neil Wood, Paddy Moore, Paul Hassel, Piccolo the Kitty Cat, Pip Heath, Rowan, Rusty Williams, Scotty Carroll, Sham the Sam, Simon Avery, Stephen Ricaris, Stewie P, the Bog Women, the Russells and Coy Batazzi, Tilly the Tabby, and Troy Perkin. It's not often we get to thank the Bog Women so early in the show. I'm just getting it together, making sure I get them all done. If you want to send a text in, 0400-03-1067. Lots of people have been sending in nice text messages. That makes me happy. I mean, you can send in nasty text messages if you want. Some people do. But I prefer the nice ones. All right, what did we have back there? We had Red Sovine doing the classic 6 Days on the Road. You might

0: I had noticed it switched from stereo to mono halfway through. I really don't like the stereo mix on that. I think it sounds much better fattened up in mono. The Sons of the Pioneers also did their take of Diesel Smoke with lots of good noises going on. Tennessee Ernie Ford, I love this period of Tennessee Ernie Ford. One of those late 40s, early 50s kind of records on Capitol, where he's doing that sort of western swing, jazzy country rockabilly vibe. Mwah. Black Bear Boogie. And the girls are like, come home with me and we'll bake a pie. Oh, Lord. After that, another great jazzy rockabilly swinger, Lou Williams.
1: Cat Dog.
0: And a vocal group called the Dukes, jazzing up Laurie. We're hearing Johnny Hodges here, one of his albums he did with Wild Bill Davis. This song is called At Dawn. I got some good jazz records at the op shop this week. I got, you know, I just rolled in there at the right moment as they were unloading them from the rack. Everything $2, you know, I was stoked. So we'll have a few of them in this bracket. Not, you know, I'm not just going to play them one after another. They wouldn't necessarily fit together. But we'll have a few of the sweet new two buckets, including this one right here. What to do with the cover? Here it is. It's one of these series of records with poetry by Ron McEwen and music by Anita Kerr. She writes and conducts the music, and he comes up with, and the records are a whole series. They're called like The Sea, The Sky, The Land, so forth. This one is The Sky, and he's doing a little bit of poetry called The Butterfly Is Drunk on Sunshine.

The butterfly is drunk on sunshine. He reels against the garden wall. Not seeing me there, he hunts among the snapdragons and phallic foxgloves. Unaware, you paint your toenails pink and frown at your reflection in the dirty window glass. 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So goes the summer day, hour to hour, day to day. 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
1: Burgundy is fat. 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

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As a Burgundy cat.

0: 1930s Kansas City piano player doing an album in 1978 on Atlantic. And he's got an all-star band. He's got Herbie Mann, Jerry Mulligan, John Scofield, Joe Morello. And, man, they are cooking on that thing. I was turned on.
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This is Richie 1250 doing the Stern Love Show until 7 when Matt takes over with the twist and a fever. Oh, nice message from Isabella. Enjoying that Ken Nordine. Oh, if you want to send a text message, 0400-03-1067, we started back there with Johnny Hodges doing At Dawn. Then we had Rod McEwen and Anita McCurr doing The Butterfly Is Drunk on Sunshine. Ken Nordine after that from his Colors album did Burgundy, Big Burgundy. And some Polish jazz is the Novi Quartet from their album In Wonderland did Apartment Under the Roof. Those last two, unfortunately, I did not find at the op shop for $2 this week. I had to pay real money for those. But the next couple I did find at the op shop for $2 this week. Real nice album from Shorty Rogers and his Giants, Return to Rio. From 1962, the height of the bossa nova craze. Everyone was going bossa nova crazy in 1952. Herbie Mann's album from 1962. They've got like a hype sticker they just like stuck on it, just saying, bossa nova. This is bossa nova, we tell you. And then at the end there, Jay McShann, the Big Apple Bash album. It's really good. I was looking at it from 1979. You know, Jay McShann. A lot of the time, the old-timers recording in the 70s, it ain't come off quite right. But, man, he's cooking, and it doesn't sound too dated or too, you know, modern disco-y. I think they just got a hot groove going there. Crazy Legs and Friday Strut by Jay McShann. We got Artie Barsamian and his orchestra from the album Minuteman Goes East. I found this at an op shop in Hawaii when I went back there for my 40th birthday. I grew up in Hawaii. Lived there till I was about six, and then came over here to my mother's homeland, Melbourne. That's why I have this funny voice. Also, my dad, he had a funny voice too. Learned to talk from him. Anyway, this is Autumn Mist from Artie Barsamian and his orchestra. I got a good wonky, fluty doo-wop record for you now. This is one of those records that's like, it's not quite good, but there's something that's so just wonky and off about it that just makes it right up my alley. And I hope it's up your alley too.

Yeah. You are tuned in to 106.7 PBS FM. We are coming to the end of the Stone Love Show with Richie 1250. We heard back there that nice wonky doo-woppy fluty one was Johnny Ballard and the Zodiac doing I'll Gamble with all the gambling and shaking sounds. Text in 0400-03-1067. Let me know if you think that was a keeper. After that, Jerry Southern with music by Camarata did a cool version of Baby Did You Hear. There's a bunch of cool versions of that. Maybe one day I'll play a few of them in a row. Joe Waters after that did a nice sort of spooky, culty, folk type vibe called Indian Summer. And I thought that would go nicely into Michael Parks doing Summer Days from his album Long Lonesome Highway. That song appears in an episode of the TV show he's in, Along Came Bronson, which I've been watching a bit of lately. It's a very odd, slow-paced show, but I'm sort of getting into it. And this is the Bookhouse Boys from Twin Peaks by Angelo Madalamenti. Thank you for listening, everybody. If you want to know anything about the music on today's show, you can get at me via pbsfm.org.au/stonelove, or you can come ask me whatever you want in person. I'll be doing the Slow Grind Fever 73 to 2026 thing upstairs at Angel Music Bar every Wednesday from 9. And otherwise, just tune in on the radio next week, because I'll be here again, Lord willing. Shout out to the Bookhouse Boys, doing good in Twin Peaks, keeping the evil in the forest at bay. It's important. Big Ed at the truck stop, he was doing his part. That annoying, you know, frowny boy, I can't remember what his name is, the one who was secretly having a love affair with Laura. Yeah, on the motorbike, he was doing his part. He was in the Bookhouse Boys. James, yeah. Anyway, that's enough pigs talk. Now, we reach the hour of...

Oh yeah. That's the Donkey Walk, Tony Vallor, in the Alamos, out of Detroit City on the wonderful Hi-Q record label. It is Twist and Fever, the show that you tune into here on PBS FM. That's just a little tease of what's to come. Big thanks to Richie1250 for the Stone Love program. We love a bit of Twin Peaks chatter. That's something you and I don't really do very often. We got to get together and, you know, shoot the shit about the Twin Peaks. Fun stuff. Thanks. Stone Love, wonderful show. 5 to 7 each and every Friday. Tune on in whenever you can and at your leisure for your listening pleasure. This show, though, this evening, I'm going to go for an hour, play a whole bunch of 45s, and this evening, it's a Fortune Records / Hi-Q / Straight 8 special. All of the, from the little record label that could there in Detroit. Basically, kind of like everything that I'm going to play is mid to early 60s kind of records that came out of that record label. Because I was flicking through the bookshelf and I came back across the Mind Over Matter book that, the great Billy Miller and Michael Hurt put out like 6 years ago almost. And I remembered it and I had a look and I went, I really love this book. I'm going to play a whole bunch of Fortune records, which I've done once before. But, that was like 4 years ago. So we're going to do it again this evening. I don't know what else to tell you other than hang around. I'm going to play some odd sort of sides, some things that you probably aren't too familiar with out of the Fortuna stable, as well as some, Stone Cold classics as well. If you want to get in touch, 0400-03-1067 is the number. That'll pop a text message up right here in front of me. There's not too many instrumentals on the Fortuna record label, so we won't have our standard five sort of instrumentals to start thing out, but we will... head to this one. I think it's 1962. This is kind of as garagey as it gets.

Oh yeah. Twist and Fever time, that is the Tempos there. Doing Houdini underneath us. It is our Fortune Records special this evening. That was a nice little taste of of what they put out. All sorts of different sounds and shapes and all sorts of cool stuff. Kicked it off with Tony Valla and the Alamos there with Pork Chops on the Hi-Q record label. Topped and Tailed with Tony Valla. Like I said, that one there, Pork Chops on the Hi-Q subsidiary. And then got into the Fortune label proper. 1965, pretty late for this show. The Flaming, what I'm going to play tonight anyway. The Flaming Embers, Gone, Gone, Gone. Catalog number 868. Part of the R&B series. And then Terry Soggs with the Wood Brothers, Joe Weaver and his Blue Note Orchestra. Joe Weaver cut a bunch of records, and the his band was the backing band on a bunch as well. That there was Route 16, catalog 539, 1961. That's the Diablos did that. Nolan Strong and the Diablos did that first. There it is, being covered for the teen kind of audience. Then we headed back in time to 58, Little Ernest Tucker with the Ted Walker Orchestra, Gonna Get Me a Satellite. That one there, 58, like I said, you get Too Small to Dance, which I played, a few weeks ago. That's a cool one as well. And then rounding things out, Maria Christina by Tony Valla and the Alamos. What's that? That's 859, also in the R&B series. Hope you're enjoying the Fortune Records. There is many more to come, way more than I can possibly play on this show. They did cut all sorts of things though, and that's the joy of the Fortune record label, is they just kind of threw it at the wall and see what sticks. If you walk through the door and you could kind of play, there's every chance you could have a shot at cutting a record. And that just led to just all sorts of weird and wonderful stuff, including this is like one of my all-time favorite records. Amazing stuff.

0: You can't stop me. I'm not sure what Pigeon Woo is, but you can't stop it.
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0: Yep. All right. Yep, Twist and Fever. Fortune and Subsidiaries special. Hope you're enjoying it. Thanks to DJ Bamalama. Get in touch on the text line. Catch him playing records tomorrow from 9 p.m. at the Luau there in town. Also, thanks to VMACD for getting in touch nice and early. 0400 03 1067 is the number if you would like to do the same. Talk over music right at the top was Houdini by the Tempos there on the Hi-Q record label. You get I'm Laughing at You on the flip side, or obviously, you know, for those of you collectors at home, issued again as the Gardenias, some sort of trouble, or maybe issued as the Gardenias first, then to the Tempos. I'm not 100% sure. I could probably do some homework, but alas, I didn't. Jimmy Lee, You Ain't No Good For Me, there on the Fortune record label, October 1956, pretty early one. But a good example of all the kind of odd little pieces you can find scattered throughout the Fortune catalogue. Elvis Craze after that, the Hunt Sisters and Mark. Hunt Sisters and Mark with Roy Hall and his boys as the backing band there on the Fortune label. Elvis is rocking again. Headed back to Hi-Q, Sweetie Pie by Ellis Kirk. Pretty sure this originally was on the Fortune imprint, but this one here is on Hi-Q, so it must be like a 70, like a 1970 or something like that. It's, you know, this is the way it bees with collecting. Let me get some more of this on the back. Hold on.

This is the way it is with collecting the Fortune record labels. The catalog is a mess. There's stuff all over the place. Then to the Straight Eight record label after that, another subsidiary. Dawn Raider and the Five Stars in 1969 gave us Rock and Roll Grandpa. And then rounding things out, Danny Richards and the Country Rhythm Boys. You Can't Stop Me From Loving You. That's it. Pitch and Woo is like shooting game, aka flirting, attempting to engage in romance, etc. That's from that's a text message from our, you know, in-house Casanova, Mr. 1250, giving us that lowdown on Pitch and Woo. I better say thanks to some wonderful people, the performer patrons. Thanks to Bert Warbler and the Furballs, DJ Bamalama, DJ Sy Saxon, Jeremy the Kid Robertson, the Earthquakes, the Houndlings, and the Cha-Cha-Chas. Patrons are Big Mother Tucker, Buffy, the Robin, Clint Baxter, Isabella Moncrief, James O. Gallagher, Lord Teddington, Michael Musgrave, the Onion Lake Beach Party 7, Hostog, Sailor Laver, meow, the Barge, who is a cat, and the Prince of Preston, the Fisteris, and Family, and BMACD. Business patrons, Healthwise, Allied Consulting Suites in Chadston, Friends for a Decade, Andy Ondi, meow, Farinelli, a cat, Jumpin' Jethro Whittaker, Jude McAllister, Martin Lucas, Stella, meow, in memory of Cat, and Friends for Life. Jimmy Martin, Marcus Bobek, and Steve Macris, pbsfm.org.au to get yourself a part of that list. Speaking of weird things issued on the Fortune label, check this out.

0: hurt yourself, baby.
1: Flipside of Moselle. What a good one. That's the first, but not the last, Andre Williams appearance this evening.
2: 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Rum ahoy!
3: Scramble!
1: Yep. That's Scramble. By the Continental Four, one of the kind of only, you know, surfy instrumentals on the Fortune record label. Not too many got recorded there, but this is one of them. Kick things off in that bracket. Jim Myers and his Gems, J and D Hop. Cool, a honky one. Came out in, I don't know, I didn't write the date on it. Sometime. I could look it up, but the book's over there, so I can't look it up. Then, that was the talk over music. Then the Creators with the Alamos. Booger Bear on the Hi-Q label. 1961. Super weirdy after that, just whether it was on the Fortune label or not, it's just one of my it's just a great record. Bad Luck, in parentheses, Dumb Fell on Me by the Lapels, 1964. And of course, you get Dusty Roads, which you would have heard me play. It says here I played it back in July. So if you were listening then, you would have heard the flip as well. Such a just weird record. The production is crazy. It's just the greatest. Jay Hammond with the Rhythm Kings, She's My Girl, 1960 on the Hi-Q. Then another one on the Hi-Q. We had Oh Baby by Dave Kirk and the Candyman, also in 1962. And rounding things out from 56, Andre Williams, an early one from him. Just Want a Little Lovin', super cool one on Fortune, that one. And like I said, there's the flip of Moselle, which is just one of the greatest. One of the absolutely greatest

you know, records on the Fortune label. Thanks to everybody getting in touch on the text line. I really appreciate that. Now, if you ever talk to me about music, it'll, you know, no doubt come up my love for Nolan Strong. And, you know, it's a point of contention for some people that I love Nolan with that falsetto voice so much. But I really, really do. And it'd be remiss of me to do a show like this without playing some Nolan. So let's hear 3. It is PBS, Twist and Fever.

0: just the absolute greatest. 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Here's some Andre, as promised.
1: Excuse me. 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I go out and work and slave, and all my kinfolks do is play. Look at Uncle John down there. He's had four biscuits already. No wonder he got four chins. And there's Aunt Lucy down at the other end. I thought she was on a diet. If she ain't had eight biscuits, she ain't had none. Excuse me, Uncle Bill, but will you please pass the biscuits, please?

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Say, Mary. Say, Mary. Will you please pass the biscuits, please?

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Look at him. He's almost finished and I ain't even started eating yet. Say, will you pass the biscuits, please? Say, will you please pass the biscuits, please? I don't know why they him or put them biscuits down at the other end of the table. Hey, will you pass the biscuits, please? Hey, will you please pass the biscuits, please? Now, there's one more biscuit left. Maybe if I get up and walk down the other end of the table, I might get that one. Pardon me. Excuse me. Excuse me, please. Excuse me, please. Say, no, wait, wait, Uncle Jeff. Wait, wait, please, wait. No. Well, I'll be doggone. He done ate up the last biscuit. I wanted the biscuits.

0: Right, yeah. Quickly wrap it on up. Thanks to the Onion Lake Beach Party 7 Hot Dogs getting in touch, surfing in the glow-in-the-dark wetties. That's quite a... That'll be quite the sight under the full moon. Also, thanks to Cindy for getting in touch. Do appreciate that. Thanks for everybody listening. Hope you enjoyed the records. It's a bit of an indulgence, I know, but, you know, hopefully a bunch of records you haven't heard before. On this special, Fortune Records special, look, I won't have time to tell you about all of them. All I will say, though, is that 500 series, you know, the 500 catalog numbers, just absolutely cook. Such a cool, cool label. Thanks for tuning in, but for now, something that is cool, cooler than me, way cooler than me, is my mate over there in Studio 3, who's back here. Penny, how you going?
1: I'm back. Yeah, I don't know if I'm cooler than you. Come on. You've got an understated coolness.
0: That is a backhanded compliment. you're handsome.
1: No, you don't even have to try.
0: You're good looking, but not in a traditional way. Like... That kind of a thing, right?
1: Got a face for radio? Nah, yeah. Just kidding.
0: And a body to match.
1: Hey. Whoa, all right.
0: Hey, what's going on?
1: I'm pumped to be back.
0: That's good.
1: You know, when you're gone for periods of time, it just feels so fresh and like exciting.
0: I wouldn't know.
1: Yeah, you wouldn't, because you're committed. I'm committed to...
0: I'm not a part-timer like some.
1: Oh, well, what are you going to do, fire me?
0: Not me.
1: Classic. I've got to take the music to the people sometimes and
0: absolutely.
1: Bring the music back to the PBS listeners. You know, it's all about expanding our networks and, you know, showing the world.
0: Look, you're speaking to someone who just comes into his little hole and just plays records for an hour and then goes home.
1: I have noticed. It has been a 7.5 year crossover. Yes. And
0: is that it? Well, maybe I'll change. You never know.
1: Can't
0: maybe
1: believe
0: next
1: we've known
0: year.
1: Each other for 7.5 years. Isn't that beautiful?
0: It's a lovely thing. Maybe next year I'll change.
1: Why?
0: I don't know.
1: You don't need to change. You're perfect just the way you are.
0: Oh, dearie
1: me. Come as you are, fam.
0: What? Look, hey, that's what are you doing? What are you doing on the show? Do you want to tell people or should I just go?
1: Oh, I've just, you know, I'm just doing this similar thing that I do usually when I'm here.
0: The best.
1: And what can I just say before I go? One, I'm very excited to play lots of stuff I've never played on the radio before. And two, I tuned in last week to not only Marley whilst I was on my work trip. And wasn't that a weird experience and also glorious?
0: Yeah, did it sound all right?
1: Yeah, it sounded incredible. So thank you so much for making my Friday night.
0: Well, I gave you a shout out.
1: You're right. I know, baby Zephyr.
0: Did that work?
1: It did. It was really, really lovely. That went down well.
0: Excellent. Hang around to see what else goes down well. Penny's up right now with Passing Notes. Until next week, as always.

σου μονιά, τρελαλού σύγκα, τρελαλού πάντας. Come on, go home. Tapi saya amat mencintai dirimu. Kembalilah. Itu saja saya.

You're tuned to PBS 106.7 here on Passing Notes with me, Penny, taking you through till 10 o'clock this evening. And how wonderful it is to see you, Matt. Of course, every time you go away, I miss the crossovers. I miss being in this little sanctuary studio of ours, PBS, broadcasting live from Collingwood Yards. And I miss all of you, the listeners, texting in on 0400 03 1067. Pleasure to be back on the airwaves this evening, kicking off the show with a beautiful track that was released in 2022. The track's called Granite by an artist called Virtual Airbnb. Lots of little kind of wingdings and emoji type characters in the name. So if you're interested, pbsfm.org.au is a place to go, as you might not be able to find it from searching. Moved on to another track here from Alien Mutation, just tracks called Dreamscape on Kinetics from 1997. Kind of a quintessential ambient trance release, and I'm going to keep it in this kind of ilk for a while. You know, a classic Passing Notes sound, I would say, before moving on to some deeper halftime, and then we're going to see where the night takes us. We always like to know where the see where the night takes us, because usually they're the nights that we have a lot of engagement on the text line. I would love to know where you're texting in from. 0400 03 1067. You're on Passing Notes.

reaching that stage in the dim future of mankind, when the mind will cast off the hammer.

0: Are you saying I'm a part of your weird experience? Are you saying that I'm a part of your weird experience? Are you saying that I'm a part of your weird experience?
1: Stage in the dim future of mankind, when the mind will cast off the hamperings of the

passing notes, and this one behind me, another mid-90s ambient trance classic by an Australian artist who only put out one record under this name, Space Cat. This track is called Caverns, and it was released on Candyline Records. As I mentioned, mid-90s, 1995. Keeping it in the mid-90s for the first opening bracket of passing notes this evening. And I got reminded of Space Cat because it is getting its first vinyl treatment reissued on the wonderful Respectiva record label. Sound Metaphors announced that one recently. It's a little pricey, but I would love to hear all of these tracks remastered as they are a little thin sounding, but a great, great release, and nice to see that it is progressing from the CD format to the vinyl format. Big love going to Alex in Rippleside, who must be reading the track list because has mentioned a forthcoming track that I'm about to play by an artist called Brain Pilot. And wow, you picked it up on CD yesterday. What are the chances? Incredible story. And to my friend Tom, texting in from Torquay, who is writing a grant application on Friday evening. Going down to the wire, it seems. Now we've all been there. I mean, as an academic, I have definitely been there. So my love going out to you. You've got this. You're nearly there anyway. And kind of when you get to this point, you have to just relinquish all control, basically. There's only so much you can do in the next couple of hours, but you'll get it done. Alrighty, let's get back into these mid-90s ambient trance and down-tempo, you know, tracks that we love to explore here on Passing Notes here on PBS.

Moving on in to another late 90s track. This one from one of my favourite albums of all time, Soleil Amphibia. This track is called Trunk 2, released on No Bones Records 1999. And the LP is called Stratosphere. And wow, every time I'm stuck for a song, for a mix or something, just keep coming back to that incredible album. So beautiful. Before that, we had two tracks from Van Delta. First, we had Enlargen, and we also had one called Distant. Distant, first released on Groove Attack 1999. And then we had the Enlargen track came out after. Distant also came out with that as well in an LP. That Brain Pilot track that I mentioned earlier was called Inner Phase. And that one was called released on Nova Zembla 1997. As I mentioned earlier, tracklist is being updated in real time, or a little ahead of time, I would say. So pbsfm.org.au is the place to go. If you'd like to check it out, or if you missed any of the back announcing, shouts going out to Umut, who's text in from Brisbane tonight. Thank you so much for tuning in and for sending your love to Marley last week as well. Of course, my gratitude out to Marley, as always, holding it down as the passing notes to IC. Lots of travelling for me this year for work and DJing.

So it's just wonderful to have Marley and all the other broadcasters at PBS who fill in on passing notes. Good to know that you're in trusting hands, you know?

something a little newer from ASC, this one called Oceanography. I'm going to dedicate it to all my shipmates that were texting in a few weeks back. Before that, we had an unreleased track by a UK-based producer by the name of Caldera. Thank you so much, Malte, for sending me all of this beautiful unreleased material, which I'm making my way through. Before that, some wonderful friends of mine from Milano, Piante Vive with Null on Virtual Forest Records. They put out that EP recently, absolute fire. Something a little older from the Mighty Quark before that with some fun vocals called The Pressure, that one released back in 2002 on the Play label. And the one and only Kewata with Radio Embrace. Short Span from earlier this year. Incredible, incredible release. The sound design on his productions is second to none. Go and check it out. This one's going out to Cornelius, who's loving tonight's set. Also to my friend who's tuned in on a very still lake in Tyres Beach. Shouts to Horace. And if you'd like to get in touch with me, 0400 03 1067 is the number. We've just gone 5 minutes past nine, which means time to switch it up a little bit, and I'll be back after this sponsorship announcement.

0: Music in Exile presents Hong Kong-Australian experimental pop artist Rainbow Chan and Eritrean-Australian R&B singer Shawita in an exciting double headline show. 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
1: Taking another Alien Mutation track off the same release that I played the one from before. Early in the show, I played a track called Dream Escape, and this one is called Sea of Colours, both released on Kinetics 1997 on an LP by the name of DNA. Beautiful stuff. Let's get into it.

To Kevin Pete, out to 933, and to Huey, thanks all for the kind words. Thanks to everyone who's tuned in here on PBS 106.7. You're tuned to Passing Notes with me, Penny. Just over half an hour to go here. I've been having an absolute great time back in the studio this week. Of course, 2IC Marley holding it down last week, and big love going out to him as always. It was really nice to tune in actually last Friday. Got a little shout out from Matt McFetridge. Made me feel very special indeed. Let's have a little chat about the music. This one behind me here from 2008. Terry Lee Brown Jr., Night in Sativan. Before that one, Bakuzi, which is also an alias of the Mighty Quark, which I played a track earlier in the show. Do You Mind was the name of the track. This one released on Test 542 in 2001. We had a quintessential track from Micronism. Engaging Causeless Mercy was the name of that. That one originally released in 1998 on Cog Transmissions. It's found its way re-released on Bandcamp, which is incredible. Even got the gear list in the liner notes. That one released in July 2017. Big love to everyone. Absolutely incredible LP. If you haven't checked it out, go and do it. Do believe it got a limited repress, or limited pressing, I should say, in 2023 as well. Would love to get myself one of those. What else did we have here? We had a wonderful little track by Stevio, self-released, of course, that one, Peace Cry. He makes some really interesting kind of jam-based, doorless, kind of like techie tracks, kind of sketchy in a really nice, genuine way. I think he also is one of the founders of Free Rotation. There's a lot of lore around Free Rotation. I hope to get to that festival one day. That pretty much brings us up to speed on the track list. Give us a shout, 0400 03 1067.

This one, of course, no stranger to the Passing Notes or PBS airwaves, Pugilist with Cumulus. This one released earlier in the year. Rough Cuts is the name of the label. Some of his finest work. Just such a great producer. Before that, we had a brand new track from Answer Code Request. In-State Air is the name of that, which came out on Delson just recently. And incredible, incredible stuff from Answer Code Request as well. Really loving this kind of slight shift towards some more like emotive stuff, but also with the kind of bassy leaning side as well. Very up my alley. Before that, we had an older kind of dubby tech house track from JS. Track's called JS01R, which was released on, I'm guessing, their own label called, you guessed it, JS. 1998, and still sounds super fresh. I guess that dubby sound is, you know, I mean, maybe it's just me, but it's also kind of on trend as well. Shouts to my friend Hudson on the text line. I'm going to take this opportunity to thank all of the wonderful people that support Passing Notes. Of course, my performer members, Albrecht LeBroy, Bathtub Music, David Smiley, DJ Mokadal, Snapstat, Dr. Yacht, Free, David McBride, Interim, Katie Pearson, Millie Davison, Your Mid-Journey Fantasy, my patron members, Josh Keys, Lily, Kevin the Emu, Keita the Camp Dog, Robin Helena, Taj Fox, my business patron, Harvin Store Torquay, my three friends for a decade, Jim, Marley Swain, Nathan Harris, and my friend for life, Marty Machine. Thanks to everyone who supports the show and supports PBS. Of course, it's also Triple R Radiothon, 50 years of Triple R. So go and support the other great, great community radio station, Triple R, if you can. 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Thank you so much. It's never too late. PBSFM.org.au is the place to go. I reckon we've got time for one more track after this beautiful Pugilist one. Got to slow it down a little bit to end things before I kick on over to Audio Vitamins. 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

I did sign off from the wonderful PBS FM 106.7, but there's always time to say a big shout out to Juzzy, Maddie and Dave, and, you know, leave the night on a big go D's. A few more minutes here on Passing Notes. 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

0: que mi guitarra roja es el diablo y el carne y el hueso. Es el hierro en mi alma.
1: And of course, before we delve further into tonight's selections, I wish to acknowledge, of course, the traditional owners of the land on which we broadcast from, the Warurong people of the Kulin Nation. We extend our respects to their ancestors, elders past, present and future.

Yeah, regulars will know I like to ease myself and you folks into the show. I try and resist the temptation to start high tempo, you know. We've gone with some local material from Ex Ponto, fantastic release from earlier this year. Track entitled Continental Drift. And moving into this one beneath me from Puerto Montt City Orchestra, featuring Maya Blandy. It's Red Guitar's name of this. It's the Coyote Dub Mix. I think the original came out like 40 years ago or something like that. So yeah, it's a new kind of Balearic beat reinterpretation out on Higher Love Recordings. Full track list going up live at pbsfm.org.au. And great to have company in the studio, 0400 03 1067 if you want to get on through with any shouts.

Yeah, Trevor Dandy on Audio Vitamins PBS. Is There Any Love? You can get it on the real fine Mr. Bongo Record Club Volume 8. And prior to this, Loom from Session Victim.

Torture Environment on PBS. Welcome along if you just tuned in. Into Eric DeMuro here with Ara Makal. And you just heard Moonrise from Johannes Mugarten, taken from Ibiza, the Sunset Sessions, Volume 14. Out via Music for Dreams. Sending that last one out to Umit Locked In. You must travel a fair bit. You're up there in Queensland tonight. So yeah, great to have some interstate ears locked in. Thanks for your very loyal support. 0400 03 1067 if you want to get in touch with the studio. I love knowing where you're locked in from. You know, it's kind of, it's my biggest curiosity. If you're local, interstate, or perhaps overseas, we know how far the frequency stretches, but if you're listening online, then you could be absolutely anywhere.

0: White Hart Bar and Now Hear This present Heartbeats, live music every Sunday in August. From 3 p.m, the city slips off the grid as live improvisation gives way to deep selections and late night frequencies. Emma Vollard and Halo Sundays set the tone before Armin Payne hosts a rotating lineup featuring Jesse Chinquan, Silent J, Lehu, Tyler Moonchild, Brad Ballard, Tentendo, Gabe Coleman and Caleb Shand. 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
1: Spot.
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Loud screams, city streets, high beams. Fold through windows, bend light like a crease. Folded sheets, clean space, linen whites hang away. Wind took it all overnight. Copper wires with a ghost face.

tuned to Audio Vitamins with myself, Johnny, here on PBS. How's your Friday night so far? Yeah, that little bit of broken beat was from Divorce from New York. The track entitled Broken Heart is the K15 remix out via the Incredible Jazz Aesthetics release. Prior to that, out of Italy, 1990, TFM with Out of Bounds, the final mix. Last time I checked, some incredibly good value 12-inch copies of that out on Discogs. Good luck finding a clean copy though. And you heard before that one, at the top of the bracket, Nick Weaver and DFRA with Beautiful Place, recorded in Buenos Aires with a full-length LP album out soon, merging their kind of respective hip-hop and live jazz band instrumentation. Yeah, definitely looking forward to hearing the rest of that for sure.

and beneath me, People from Hallucinator, going back to 99 on the Landlocked LP, originally released under Mark Ernestus and Moritz von Oswald's label Chain Reaction. Yeah, the release kind of very much ahead of what would now be, you know, later called dub techno, I guess.

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0: out to Tommy K, locked in, multitasking on a Friday night. I'm glad you got the TV on mute and PBS FM playing out loud and not the other way around. It would be pointless, wouldn't it? You can't do both. It's very tricky, but I like your style.
1: O400-03-1067 if you want to get on through. 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

sending this one out to John Locked In, who's got a random burst of energy from Trinidadian Deep and Bradford James. This one with Spirits in Motion, absolutely beautiful. You can get it via the Future Sounds of Jazz Volume 16 out late September on Compost Records. John, I want to know where you're locked in from, and I also, more importantly, want to know what you're baking. I mean, by the time it's baked, you're going to be eating it at midnight. I want to know what your midnight snacks are. Let me know what your ideal audio vitamins snacks are.

Yeah, so I was super pleased to announce, just chuck it on the socials this morning, I guess, but real nice to have Tourmobile coming on the show mid-September for Audio Vitamin's 7th birthday. Always nice to have a guest in the building. I say in the building, virtually, should I say. Come on, Johnny, get it right. Anyway, it doesn't matter, does it? He's coming in, he's touring, he's going to be up in Perth and Sydney, I believe. And more importantly, at the Nightcat. So yeah, we'll be having a chat about his recent productions, his upcoming tour, his first time in the country. And I'm really looking forward to his guest mix as well. So yeah, I hope you can dial in for that one. Or listen back on demand. Massive shout outs to the future listeners listening on demand. This is one of his Diffraction with Meek. Came out back in 2020, actually, this one on the Paradis Artificial's release, but you got reissues out now on Pont Neuf. And I absolutely butchered the mix, but who cares? Doesn't matter, does it? It's all about tune selection. Before this, Dynamic with Mirage. I could listen to that forever. And yeah, Trinidadian Deep, but before that one. Out to all the 11 o'clock cooks and bakers out there tonight. Big love to Sim, locked in from St Kilda. Strategic cooking, I'd like to call that. Pancake batter. You got it for tonight and for the morning. Everyone's happy. Got a reply from John in Northcote. Anzac biscuits, that's the way, I like it. Sending this one out to Huddy. That really made me chuckle, you know?

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sending this one out to 863 locked in. Enjoying the piano on that previous one. Yeah, let me know who's feeling this one. 0400 03 1067. It's Audio Vitamins, PBS, broadcasting live from the Collingwood Yards.

Yeah, this one, absolute bit of mental underground 1988 Chicago Acid House. Now reissued digitally, I believe, via Non-Stop Rhythm. And I should really shout out Shy One for playing this the other day. And I heard it and I just had to look it up. And there it was. So Crystal Vortex. Prior to this, Acid Jazz from North 90. And up the top, I Can't Live Without Your Love. It was the Marcos Skin Deep dub version from the Aziz Project, featuring Divinity out via Grooveland. PBSFM.org.au is where you go for the live track list. Out to Diddy, locked in from Ascot Vale.

This one, the deep dub version of Echo Techs from Acetate, taken from the incredible Andromeda EP on Rhythm Section. I mentioned last week as well, there's a fantastic remix package out of that as well. Proper vinyl worthy, in my opinion, for sure. Absolutely solid material. Send them out to Tom, enjoying the squelchers. Acid, pretty heavy. I probably should have played it at the end, really, shouldn't I? Out to King Chubby the Labrador. Apparently throwing his toys out of the box. I don't know if that's a protest or if he just... maybe he's enjoying the show.

Yeah, and I guess we're just going around the houses in the final kind of 20, 30 minutes or so. This one, Get On In The Groove from Anorak Tracks. And prior to this, it's a

Borg, known for his expertly crafted jazz productions, but also, you know, house and breaks and acid and all sorts. Delightful. Yeah, this one, Anorak Tracks, going back to 2019, on that kind of bass line, UKG kind of flavour.

Yeah, and we got to shout out the performer members to the show. We got Steely Ann, Sunny Brakes, Sal Stormer, Silatron, Luigi FM, Frederic NYE, Freddie and Alex from Proto Exotics from Proto Exotica Records, DJ Danny the Operator, and Baby Chino.

an absolute crazy jazz curveball for you just to keep you on your toes. Cengiz with Motif. Absolutely adore this one. Out to the patron members of All Jet Vitamins, Brendan Rowland, Frankie Sparkle Pants, Toll and Sputnik, the spaced out cat.

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You are in the right hole.

Yeah, bringing it back around with Meryl Helderman and a track entitled Simmer. The title track from her new EP out 25th of September on Hungry Fool. Hopefully getting you geared up for Carrie's Fill on Android Discotheque tonight from 12 till 2. 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

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And just managed to squeeze in another Road and Brown track. This one, Snail Mail.

Audio Vitamins returning same time next Friday night, 10 till 12. It goes without saying, take care of each other, look out for one another. Have a great weekend, stay safe, and see you next week.

Good morning, Nam, Melbourne. You're tuned into PBS. It's Carrie, and this is Android Discotheque, broadcasting from unceded Wurundjeri Woiwurrung country. Filling in for Tull. I'll be with you until 2. Big thank you to Johnny for the last 2 hours on Audio Vitamins. Another fantastic show. 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This is Another Place.

Shout out to B-Jam, Answer, Matrix, B-Rad, Digga D, Andy Clockwise and Adrock Bravo from DJ Acme. That's 989 on the text line getting in just at the end of Johnny's show there. Keep a look to PBS 0400-03-1067 if you'd like to get in touch. This is Android Discotheque.

It's Android Discotheque on PBS. You're with Carrie. That was Throwing Snow with subtitles, seeing us out of a glitchy, atmospheric opening bracket. Subtitles came off of Throwing Snow's album Loma. It was released on the Houndstooth label. Prior to Throwing Snow, we heard John Hopkins, the instrumental version of We Disappear from the seminal, heavily influential album from 2013, Immunity. Second from the top, we had an artist picture and their track, the letter T followed by 9 Y's. So that could be Ty, or it could be a very elongated abbreviation for thank you. That's a Danish artist picture. And they released an album that's entitled E, which is 8 letter E's in a row. So some distinct names there that came out on the Short Span label. And we heard Up Sammy, a Dutch producer, at the top with Another Place that came out on an album of the same name on the Nausclair Audio record label from Rotterdam. I'd like to acknowledge some subscriptions. We've got some members to the station I'd like to shout out. Lenny Leonidas has become a proud subscriber to Blue Juice. Keith Gove is a passionate subscriber to the 5 Foot High and Rising. Matt Curtis, a proud subscriber to Electric Sunset. 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Wilkie Wines is a business supporter of The Breakfast Spread. Philip Ross, proud subscriber to Southern Style, and an anonymous proud subscriber to Fang It as well. Thank you all so much for supporting PBS. Let's keep going with it. This is the G-Man remix of Mesquita's Finding Peace of Mind. You're listening to PBS.

Bit of a deeper one here. Richie Horton, aka Plastic Man, teaming up with musician and composer Chilly Gonzalez on this deep, pulsing number. This is off of the 2022 album Consumed in Key, which is a reimagining of Plastic Man's 1998 album Consumed. Before that, we heard the G-Man remix of Mesquita's Finding Peace of Mind. And you might ask, which G-Man? Because there is a couple. But this is Jared Varley, G-Man, British electronic musician and DJ, who was a member of LFO during the 90s and later released his solo work under the G-Man moniker. Keep it locked to PBS.

0: Ah, yes, that hypnotic little number, that's Oscillate by Locked Groove, a track I just keep coming back to. Prior to that, we had something a little chunkier with Icelandic electronic music band Gus Gus, their track Crossfade, getting a rework from Cuban-American DJ Maceo Plex. It's time to thank some members of the show. We've got performer members to Android Discotheque, Acid Alias, Dr. A and the Concoctions, Woody B, a.k.a. 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

getting a little slower and deeper here. This is Doris Berg with Votive. Kicking off this spacier bracket was Watching Airplanes with Saboteur La Machine. Keep it locked to PBS. 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

Hi, I'm Rick Howe, and when I'm in my city, I always tune into Rhythm Yard with Rick Howe, voted the best reggae program in the world at the Rhythm Yard Awards by Rick Howe. 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Yo.

This one, a beautiful track from Lunor, Balanced Energies. Prior to that, we had Ski Mask remix of Vladimir M's Planet E. We heard Locaine with Neoprene off of the album Kezek. It came out in 2024. We also heard Sounds from the Ground, Move On featuring Taz, some bass heavy down tempo from 2004. The mist is setting into the night where Alec is. Thanks for tuning in. Happy you're enjoying the show. So much fun to share this music with you. Let's keep it going.

Lump. That's the first track off Venetian artist Chesco's The Francesco EP. And that came out last year in 2025 on Pineapple Records. Keeping us warm here, getting the blood pumping. Prior to that, we heard Menschen und Mohn from Shed from the album Uderbruch, released in 2019 on Ostgutton. We heard Rut from Joe. Biome gave us Heavy Eyes. And yeah, it was kicked off a bit of a heavier bracket to begin with. Then, yeah, sped it up a bit there. We're nearing the end of the show. We have a couple more to enjoy. I'm Carrie. It's been my absolute pleasure to bring you the show tonight. Be sure to stay tuned for Irvine Jump coming up from 2 with Muzo. We've got just a couple more. We're going to listen to Sasha featuring Policia, Out of Time. Keep it locked.

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2: I want to ride the horse, but the horse is way too high. I got to trot the horse, but the harm says

106.7 PBS FM, and this is Irvine Jump. I'm Muzo from Bashi Bozuk, sitting in for Mr. Tony tonight. Big thanks to Carrie for Android Discotheque, and if you want to tune back into the Carrie sounds again, pbsfm.org.au or the PBS phone app is your destination for on demand. We open there with a nice human from Narm, Melbourne. His name is Hugh F, and the song's name is "The Horse's Way Too High." There's 4 hours of this ahead of us, and it starts with guitars, goes electronic somewhere in the middle, and ends up very quiet indeed. If you're up, the text line is on all night. Tell me what you're doing and what you shouldn't be doing. 0400-03-1067. And we'll get going properly with the Bug Club, tracks called Make It Count.

goes around all the neighbourhood collecting your bins, putting them out on the street ready for collection the next day. He knows whether it's glass, plastic or general waste. But what people don't know is that when the sun goes down and the moon is shining at its brightest in the sky, he's going around all the bins. He's licking the rims and he's tasting what you've had for your dinner the night before. The last time we saw him, he was carried away in an ambulance. Rumour has it he died a painful and horrific death, and he was taken to his final destination, the grave, through the streets

0: just the one.
1: That was Mock Tutors with Binday, which the label reckons is about the man on your street who's always first to get the bins out, and which came out on a lathe cut 7-inch limited to 60 copies. Before them, Half Man, Half Biscuit from the Trumpton Riots EP on Probe Plus, released in 1986. And Personal Trainer were in there too, with an album out next Friday on Belly Union. And we started the run with The Bug Club from Every Single Muscle on Sub Pop. Shout out to Larry, driving home back from work. 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

Once runestone is discovered in western Pennsylvania, the prophecy upon it tells of traveling salesman, a virgin police officer, a collector comes into possession of a scientific expedition, despite being under heavy sedation.

0: researches a book that takes her back to the black magic cult, blah blah blah. After his last crime has him looking at a long prison cell, blah blah blah. A soldier brought back to life as a cyborg, blah blah blah.
1: PBS.

trees. Before them, Damaged Bug with End of the War, which is John Dyer's on his own, building a record out of about 40 songs he'd given up on and left unfinished. LYR came before that, and that's Simon Armitage on Peter Gabriel's Real World label. Coming up, the Claypool Lennon Delirium, from an album about an artificial intelligence that turns the entire world into paperclips. Songs called Trollbait.

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106.7 PBS FM. We heard Common Sense just then with Stargaze, which is Charlie J. Perry on his own, making a record about not quite knowing what's real anymore. Rowena Wise was before him with Blood Ties, and before Rowena, Sleepy Sun was here from 2008. And going back a little further than that, Paul McCartney with Check My Machine, recorded at home in Sussex in 1979 on his own with a new 16-track and no plan at all. He called it his math professor

PBS 106.7. This is Irvine Jump's Bashi Bozuk edition, and we're into the second hour. We just heard Fauna with Blunt Stenar, which is Swedish for Among Stones. There's nine of them, based in Gothenburg, and the album it opens runs as one, unbroken, as a 43-minute piece. Before that, Nooms closed out the first hour with Lozi on Rocket Recordings, and their stated mantra for that record is rave as therapy, pop as resistance, which will do nicely because things go electronic from here, and they stay that for way for a while. Starting with Jeremy Hyman. He's a drummer, Animal Collective and Boredoms, sounds familiar, I guess. And this is his first record on his own. Here is the Data Kit.

That was Bushwhacker with Push the Rope, Out on Nervous, out of New York. And before that, D-Tron with Ben West Beach singing. West Beach did that vocal in a single session during the lockdown with almost no gear. Lindstrom was before him, Music in My Mind with Christabel, and that album was CD only back in 2006. So this is the first time it's ever been released, pressed on vinyl. And of course, Jeremy Hyman opened the run with Dada Kit. Before we move on, I'd like to say thanks to our friend for life, Oli Tassone, our friends for a decade, Gabriel Vella and Martin Preston, and our performer members, Disco Computer, Natalie's Jacket, and Ray Raymond. Thank you for your support to Irvine Jump and our beloved radio station, PBS.

TBS 106.7, this is Irvine Jump, and that was Wing with Hold Them To It, which is Adam Swan on his own with a laptop, and he said he wrote most of it on lunch breaks at work. Before Wing, we heard Khadija from the Dunya 2 EP on Radio Slaves label, and DJ Kotze started that run with Was Patrick. Someone asked Kotze what that title means, and he said, the title says it all. Fortunately, Patrick is always there, so beautiful that he exists. Shout out to Patrick. And speaking of shout outs, our text line is 24/7 on, if you're awake, 0400-03-1067. Next up, it's Prince cover from the Soft Pink Truth.

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We depend largely on our volunteers to sustain the station's day-to-day operations, along with the many supporters, sponsors and friends that help keep us on air. 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This code seeks to enshrine agreed standards amongst all community broadcasters. 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

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This is Irvine Jump, and I'm Muzo from Bashir Bozuk, sitting in tonight for Tony. And we're into hour three. Time just passed so quickly. That was Magnet Walker with Rower, a Japanese duo on a Tokyo label in 1997, CD only, and it sat unheard outside of Japan for nearly 30 years until a Swiss label put it on vinyl this year. Daphne was before then, which is Dan Snaith, you'd know him as Caribou, and before him, Versus GT, which is Jacques Green and Nozash Thing working as one. The Prince song was the Soft Pink Truth with Makeup, originally done by Vanity 6. All right, this is the deep end of the night, and it starts with Synchro and Tom Jarmy, remixed by Pugilist, who lives here in Narm, Melbourne. Track's called Shelter.

We just heard Max Cooper and LSB with Flex, which came out last week on Fabric label. Cooper's got a doctorate in computational biology, so he spent years modeling how genes evolve, and then went and then this did this instead. The Pugilist remix of Shelter was before that, and Pugilist works at a rate almost nobody else does. Around 70 releases in 10 years, 3 or 4 tracks finished in a day sometimes, and he reckons that 90% of the time it's one and done. Next up, Richard Spavin with Spin on PBS 106.7.

PBS 106.7. That was Saltier from an album called Island of Memories by a producer in Paris called Geinst. That's G-E with an umlaut, I-N-S-T. And I'll be honest with you, nobody anywhere publishes how to say it, so I'm not going to guess at it on air. Martin was before that with Hypnotoxic Laser on his own 3024 label, his first album in 7 years and the most acoustic thing he's ever made. And it's one of my favorite releases of the year. Fupper's next, which is 30 years of tape loops and 4-track recording. Song's name is Factors of Eight.

just got a little day and I'm riding my backpack and I feel so young, like I'm pushing against the wind for the first time in my life. A majority of people are older than me and a bit beyond, and like a couple of revolutions ahead of me. And I don't know, I feel like I keep thinking that I'm in line, like running the same race, but the wind keeps pushing me further and further back. Like each time there's a tug on something, I make the mistake of looking behind me. I'm always thirsty. If I think too hard, I'll lose a train of thought. It's not me, but it's me, but it's something I'm following, a shadow, for a way shadow, the one that spins a two when you're approaching a street lamp and it makes you check. See, you did it again, you look behind you. Bad talk. Watching the bike and listening to Jillian Welch as her voice repeats Time's Revelator. I'm watching the water make the concrete look like India ink. I used to spend so much time as a kid watching the inverse reflection. Imagine it was a part of the inverse room. If I waited for the right moment, I could fall in. I think about my friend, our friend's brother, sipped on black ice and died. Short flamed. My day tells me to be careful as I go home, and each time I speed up, I feel the wheels slide beneath me, and then I slow down. I'm not really an adrenaline junkie, I'd like to be. I think death, the closeness of it, or risk perhaps in the heart, accelerates as you want to slow down time or speed it up. A second bleed never feels like 60 seconds. And near-death experiences, as records of individuals saying that time slowed down for them, as if they had minutes, hours to contemplate what to do to meditate pain. So much of our my existence feels like I'm just trying to meditate pain. I say experts that some of those that fall in a near-death experience or a traumatic experience heard music. I flirt like a boy, I'm wearing a leather jacket and my hat is crooked to the side. I sit with my legs so far apart, I need to let my ego breathe. I think I need it, the shadow, to escape from me, give it some new color. It's seeking. If I don't feel like they'll be able to tell that I don't quite know what to do with my hands when I kiss, tongue makes me laugh. I know people like it, but I can never quite get the rhythm right. I not eat, your eye nip us, but I'm right. What was I saying too much? I think I'm a compulsive writer, compulsive thinker. I wouldn't even call myself a writer. There's so many that paint more, it's more beautiful. It makes me want to tear the sky from its curtain rod. I think I'm just nervous and I have too much to say, too much to say, too much to say. Despite the fact that I don't talk much, at first impressions, I've got a lot to say. I hate time, I need time, I hate that we've invented a clock. It's incessant ticking, makes me want to throw up. It's weird, it's strange, you're stealing our time. Maybe I don't hate time, maybe I need time. I hate that I have to measure mark time. I hate that I like to be organized. I hate that I hate having my time wasted, but for some reason I can never roll my body too fast enough to get to the destination before 10 to 15 minutes after I set on my way. I blame it on black time, I blame it on clear time, I blame it on wanting to resist that I want more, I want more, I want more. I hate capitalism, I hate that time, I hate that I don't have enough time, I hate that time isn't fixed. Did you know that time is still at the top of the earth and at the bottom? Fact check me or don't. Or buy a grandfather clock, and what's the point of deja vu? Sometimes I feel as if I've lived my whole life before that. At the moment, my death, a big laugh will escape me, and one that has my real voice, the one that I use at night, and I'll point a finger to the oblivion before it sucks me up. Just like that, you'll almost hear the end of the word I was about to say before it becomes clipped into nothingness. Where was I? Oh yeah, I hate that I need more time. I'm trying to find it, I avoid my phone, it gets straight up out of bed. I don't linger from one destination to the next. I'm telling myself this will only take 5 minutes, this will only take 5 minutes, this will only take 5 minutes to do. I miss my friends, I have them, but there isn't enough time. Despite living in a mile radius from most people in my life, I rarely see anyone.

writing here, typing here. I've got to get it out. If I don't get it out, the worm will find its way down the very small hole in the top of my head, and then I'll choke. Everyone's so busy. Not busy, burnt out, spread out thin. I'm starting to sing. None of the things I could easily do. I feel like a hermit. I have the Jupiter planet symbol tattooed on my ring finger. I've married Zeus. That means expansion. It helps me fuck, but I'm attracting, compressing, glittering. I'm not mad, not really. Everyone's just trying their best. I think it builds a sadness in me because I imagine that being closer to people would make this ticking more bearable. Think about moving away. I'm moving closer to people. How close can I get? I'm not sure. I'm thankful that my roommates feel like a degree of family. Otherwise, it'd be me stuck in the room with that thing, the clock. I hate time. It makes me so self-obsessed, or capitalism. I hate the way I feel designed to be greedy, to be pressured, to not be, as Lauren Berlant has her book titled, I really want to read, to be inconvenienced by others. I so badly want to be inconvenienced, pulling my toe out from shadow, out from head, out from groin, out from spit, until the shadow can stand upright. I'm almost home now. I've been so cold lately. It seeps into my bones. Yesterday, my roommates asked me if I was going to be hot with that sweater on. Hot, hot, hot, hot, hot, hot, hot, hot. No, not yet. Not now. I've given up wondering or dreaming of an inverse world where I will magically fit in or maybe feel like I belong. I so desperately imagine a homecoming that has not happened. I walk through the door, everyone claps, wide grins on their faces. Everyone's wearing a college shirt that never wrinkles despite the fact that they've been laying down comfortable for hours. They pour me a drink and pat me back in the ways dads do when they're scared to touch you. A single flower, my favorite flower, will be handed to me. In fact, I'll be stumbling in so much that everyone will make space for me to sit. Welcome down, and my chest will feel so warm. We won't use words because they understand me and I understand them. It'll be telepathy in a series of symbols or sounds. First boy I ever loved, I never had to talk to. Just point or start a half sentence and he'd understand. I wonder if that's what heaven's like.

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We just heard Tara Clark and Trio with Lazy Daisy on World of Echo, which started life as a record shop in East London and became a label, as the good ones tend to. Space Africa were before them with Doan, who did that vocal in a single take, which is why you'll have noticed it simply stops. Their album is coming up late September. And Fopper opened with Factors of Eight on Wrong Speed. Kalela next from her latest album with Point Blank.

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This is Irvine Jump, and I'm Muzo from Başıbozuk. We are slowly moving to the last hour of the show. We just heard Ezekiel with Moon and I, and the stillness in it comes from Celine Desberg playing the Yatga, which is a Mongolian zither. Before him, Zena with Kazanchis from the Temesgen EP on Brownswood, which is Amharic for Thank God. And Kelele started that run with Point Blank from the album New Avatar on Warp, an album she mixed the whole of herself. Now we come down from here, and we keep coming down, beginning with Daily Toll from Sydney, Killinge.

the divine. My phone does not alarm me of every absence that has been thrust upon me. Instead, trees whisper to me. They stroke the top of my head as I pass. Their leaves mark the footpath with mosaic poems of mottled light against

106.7 PBS FM. That was Low with In Metal, the last song on Things We Lost in the Fire from 2001. Before that, Westerman, written in Athens and recorded on the island of Hydra. And Daily Toll opened the hour with Killinch. They're a Sydney-based band, but they made that record here in Castlemaine, Victoria, live to tape over 3 days. Our text line is on. Text us what you're up to, 0400-03-1067. Next up is Unessential Oils, which is Warren Spicer from Plants and Animals on his own.

Wake up alarm diffusing sounds. PBS 106.7, this is Irvine Jump, and I'm Muzo filling in for Tony. BBO and Dorian Concept was here with Shame, released on Warp, and they made that entire album without ever once being in a room together. Before them, Ganavia and Janavi Harrison with The Bee on Nils Fram's label, and John Hassell started that run with Dreaming. He made that record at 81, his first in 9 years, and he called the method vertical listening, not following a sound along, but listening down into it. Next up is Laura Veers with Golden Seams.

just want to say I really appreciate this because nobody ever asks to use my voice for a track. To read in a time of war, to read it again, to think about it, to read it aloud, to record it, to try again, to listen back, to send and unsend. To worry about getting old, to feel old, to remember I felt older before. 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

the smoke, to look at my phone, to blow out the smoke, to glance up, to have a bad view and try and show you, to be told it isn't clear, to feel like a failure, to stop trying, to feel like a failure, to stop trying, to change the subject, to prefer not to talk, to laugh, to joke, to ask, some new friends, an old question that's been bothering me. 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To want to run, to want to hide, to want to talk, to die of pride.

TBS 106.7 FM, and that's very nearly it from Irvine Jump for tonight. I'm Muzo, and I normally present Bashir Bozuk here and there at PBS, and it's been a real pleasure to sit in for Tony tonight. We've just heard Blind Yeo, a collective from

Almuth on Lost Map, and Barbara with Burn Me before them from Denver, Colorado. And before that, Moin, and the voice on it, it is the artist Sofia Almeria. Then Shearwater with The High Ranges, the first record they've made outside the big independents in 6 albums. 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Up next, it's 5 feet High and Rising with Liv Pickering, so stay where you are. We'll finish with the Director Column and For Friends Everywhere, which is Vinnie Riley, the first new Director Column album in 15 years, and this one is an orchestral rebuild of a piece he wrote back in 1980. Thanks for staying up, have a lovely day, and stay hydrated.

Hello, good morning. It's just turned 6 a.m. and you're tuned to 5 Feet High and Rising on PBS. My name is Liv. I'll be filling in for Miles today while he takes the day off. Huge thank you to Muso for the last 4 hours. You can listen back to that one, as always, on pbsfm.org.au. I'll be with you until 9 this morning. It's very early, so we're going to start it off pretty easy with some Americana, American primitive kind of slow stuff with a bit of folk, and then we'll pick it up eventually. But first of all, I'd like to acknowledge that I am broadcasting today on the stolen lands of the Wurundjeri people. I'd like to pay my respects to their elders past, present, and emerging. If you want to give me a text during the show, you can do it 0400 03 1067. Almost gave my real number. Okay, that was Marissa Anderson with For the Love, and now we're going to move into Old Saw with their song Dirt Bikes of Heaven, Grains of the Field. See you in a bit.

That was, of course, Karen Dalton with her song Every Time I Think of Freedom from 1962. Before that, we heard from the artist Flair with his song Hugh. That one came out of being stuck in his family home in rural Leicestershire in the early months of 2020. And he picked up his childhood cello for the first time in several years and challenged himself to capture the tension and unease of the English countryside. That's Hugh by Flair. And first up was Old Sore, an ensemble from the US. We heard their track Dirt Bikes of Heaven, Grains of the Field from 2021. We're going to continue to keep it a bit easy as we wake up. It's 6:15. 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

That was Maxine Funk, PBS favorite with Timeless Town from her record of the same name from last year. Before that was Jasmine Starr with Dreams Go from her 2006 EP For Tomorrow. We also heard from Galway duo The Desert Natures with their song Horoscopy. That's from their record Saw from earlier this year that has been described as dust-blown negative space Americana. Love that. And first up was The Key of Nearing by Czech duo

Aldana Duran and Tomáš Nezna. That one is from their album Plot that released earlier this month. Text line is 0400 03 1067 if you want to get in touch. 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

That was 90s Japanese group Shizuka, led by the late vocalist and songwriter Shizuka Mura and her husband, the guitarist Maki Mura. We heard their song To the Sky. Before that was a tiny Lauren Connors track called Whispers. And first up was Laura Kampfman with Here and Here. You would live on PBS.

That was Jay Bolotin. No One Seems to Notice That It's Raining. That one can be found on a collection of previously unreleased recordings from 1970 to 1975 from the Kentucky artist. Before that was Fred Neil's version of the folk song Water Is Wide from 1965. Unintentionally, a lot of deep, deep voices in that bracket, including the one that was up first called Softly Through the Darkness by Cyrus Faya. That one was released in 1971. Okay, I think it's time for some Kathy Hiedemann.

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That was Ginny Riley with Wild Man. You can find that one on the Numero Group comp, Wayfaring Strangers, Ladies from the Canyon. Before that was Robert Lester Folsom with Oblivion, found on Ode to a Rainy Day archives from 1972 to 1975. Before that was a lovely track from US group Cindy called Killer Kid in the Camaro from their latest record, Another Country. And before that was Kathy Collins with Token of Love. First up was Kathy Hederman with Sleep a Million Years. Shout out to 831 on the text line. The track you liked, I believe, was the Fred Neil song Water is Wide. But I'll be putting the playlist up on the website pretty soon after the show if you miss anything. Also, shout out to Alice on the text line, who is loving the tunes and wants to let everyone know about an upcoming gig, Sunshine Tip, this coming Thursday the 3rd at SB Basement, and then Monday the 7th at Merry Creek Tavern. Sounds great. 0400 03 1067 is the text line if you want to get in touch. We are going to move into a Jessica Pratt track that I've been listening to daily for the past 3 months, and I can't really put my finger on why. It's obviously a really beautiful song, but it's one of those things where a song comes to you at the right time and I feel a bit connected to it at the moment. As I was listening to that Ginny Riley track, I noticed so many similarities in their voices and cadences, so I'm bumping it up because it fits so well in this bracket. Hope you enjoy it as much as I do. This is Jessica Pratt.

That was Bridget St. John with her version of Bob Dylan's Just Like a Woman. It's my favourite version, known as the Battered Ornaments version. And before that, we heard from Shirley Collins with her song The False True Love from 1959. Before that was Canadian-American singer-songwriter Elise Weinberg with her song What You Call It. That one is from 1968. And first up was the Jessica Pratt track, Half Twain, the Jesse,

This week at Kindred Bandroom, Wednesday, music video bingo. Thursday, afternoon gigs with Tanya Lee Davies, followed by Flow Motion late night jams. Friday, Music Valley rock, pop and jazz improvisation. Saturday, ARIA Award winner William Crichton's Colonial Drift. Also coming up, Scar Vendors, Red Tribe, Pat Powell and Katie Steele. 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

get down, come on around. Want you to get down, come on around. So it seems that has to be the way with me. I'm not thinking too much. Most sensible men would agree that I should leave you somewhere, some way, never talk.

That was John Martin, the Scottish singer-songwriter with his song Back to Stay. That one is the original version that was later made popular by Bridget St. John's cover. That's one of those ones where I think, wow, that's so beautiful. And I listen a little closer and think, is this about someone cheating and then begging for forgiveness? I think I'm a bit traumatized from that Jeff Buckley song that everyone plays at their wedding. And then you listen a bit closer and you're like, oh, this isn't as romantic as I thought. But I did a deep dive, guys. And in that 3 minutes, I found out it's not about cheating. So it's okay. I think he was just away and he's coming home, but I'll keep looking into it. Before that was Marissa Anderson with In Waves from 2016. And before that was another favorite of mine, Kevin Coyne and Dagmar Krause, who you may recognize from being in Slap Happy, was their song I Really Love You from 1979.

9. And first up was French singer-songwriter Dominique Droin with Caterpillar. It's from 1972. Love the thick accent on that one. We're going to move into a track from Natalie Wild Goose. Enjoy.

0: That was Dave Van Ronk with Sprig of Time from 1964. Before that was Norma Tanaga with Solar Winds, released in 2022 by Anthology Recordings as a part of I'm the Sky, a collection of recordings and demos from 1964 to 1971. Before that was American musician Allegra Krieger, who will be over here in November for the Town Folk Festival in Castlemaine, and I believe a few sideshows here as well. We heard her song Lingering. First up was UK artist Natalie Wildgoose with River Days. That one was from April this year. Shout out everyone on the text line. I appreciate all the lovely words. 0400 03 1067 is the number. While I'm here, I just want to take a second to thank some of the 5 Feet High and Rising members. We've had a few new ones come in this week. Huge thank you to Keith Gove, Liam Hayes, Datsun the Jack Russell, an anonymous from Barwon Heads, and Hard Mangan for becoming members. Also want to give a huge shout out to the performer members Al Backstrom, Andrew Wood and the Bad Boy Sugar Band, Clint Wilson, Cosmic Cowboy and the Incognitos, Craig Kelly, Didgeridoo Mojo for Gordo, Fleur Weber, Hammond Robinson, Hard Peanut, John Park, Joyce Pressure, Karen Fields, Kieran McDonald and the Westerners, Les Thomas, Libby Willems, Little Faiths, Love in the Weather, Luella Payne, Maytown, Ramshackle Records, Raoul McClay, Radlin Kane, Shaky Stills, Stella Delmenico, Steve Dury, The Northwest Grifters, The Smith and Western Jury, Waylon Joes. Thank you so much. Such a lovely list of people. 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We're going to hear from Paddy Whip after this quick message.
1: The Drunken Poet is Melbourne's most authentic Irish pub, with tribute Tuesdays, Irish music sessions, open mic nights, and live original music 6 days a week across from the Queen Vic Market. The Poet is proud to present Gary Allen plays Robert Johnson, Grace Forster, Rachel Clark, Knox Darcy Concession, Duncan Schmoll Trio, The Groove Tones, and Brendan Lloyd plays the songs of John Williamson. The Drunken Poet, proud PBS sponsor.

That was Mimi and Richard Farina with Pack Up Your Sorrows from 1965. Before that was local band Kisses with their song Distance from earlier this year. Would definitely recommend that album. It's called You Are In My Dreams. Before that was Danish artist Fina, who I never thought I'd be playing on 5 Feet High and Rising, but here we are. That track has a twang.

0: twang to it that isn't as prevalent in her other songs, so it's nice to find a little hidden gem in an otherwise very alt-pop album. So good though, we heard the song Losing Tennessee. First up was Patti Whip with It's Gone from 1969. Want to take a second while I'm here to thank the 5 Feet High and Rising patron members, Ben Henry, Bernie's Gig Guide, Bosco the Staffy, Brad Crummy, C. Hutchie, Catherine Ludbrook, Dave Carmody, Dave Gowdy, David Zillner, Dasmond Huge, Dean Rossetti, Dylan Coutinho, Dwayne Simiana, Eric Johnston, Evie Ruth the Dog, Grant Perkin, Henkin Williams, Jeff Jenkins, Joe Dan and Luna the Cat, Joe Dennis, Julian Barlow, Kevin from Noosa, Kristen Argus, Len Nibaldi, Les Laver, Lily Nielsen, Marlo and Wheeler, Matt Hawaii Dragon Opry, Michelle Clayton, Murray from Upway, Nash the Rad Lab, Neil Marshman, Paul Benaviste, Paul from Parkville, Paul Mizglaski, Paul Whitfield, Phil Meddings, Robert Bozza Deacon, Sandra Barnes, Scotty Bowman, Southside Sounds Live, Stephen O'Leary, The Boxtree Road Crew, Tim Hunt, Tim J. Green, Wilco, the German Shorthaired Pointer, and Will Zeeble. Thank you so, so much. 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We're going to move on in a second after this quick message.
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0: That was Charles Brown. I Just Want to Talk to You. Thought we needed that one after that Dolly track to pick us up. But before that one was Kenny Brent and Donna Harris with Shadows of You. And before that was, of course, Dolly Parton, Couldn't Not. We heard her song If I Cross Your Mind from her 1974 record Love Is Like a Butterfly. Rip Dolly. First up was Josephine Foster with Wheel of Fortune from 2020. Huge thank you to The Counterfeit, who have become performer member to Ports of Paradise. I've got a few more people to thank from the 5 Feet High and Rising family. Huge thank you to the business members for keeping us on air. Concord Music Publishing, Garden Stonecraft, Mix Belaine, Port Ferry Folk Festival, and our friends for a decade, Adrian Sironik, Alina Brown, Andrew Pollock, Biff Barramundi, Captain Morgan the Kelpie, Country Mick Kistner, David Evans, Dermot McCain, Elizabeth McIntosh, Jane Lacey, Jean Rook, John Doyle, John Lewin, John Salzo, Lauren Bieber, Luke Chambo, Lyndon Oatway, Matt Vince, Peter Cole, Ronnie Lamb, Rumpelstiltskin, Stephen Curtis, and The Friends for a Life, Bob Esselmont, Darren Boniface, Jenny Cunningham, John Graham, Justin Rudge, Luxian Tinsel, Ruth Leonards, and Western Bulldogs Russ. Huge, huge thank you. pbsfm.org.au is where you can head if you want to join them. We're going to keep it moving before we get too sad about Dolly after this quick message from a sponsor.
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That was New York-based singer Jackie West with her song All Falls Down from earlier this year. Love a bit of dream folk. Before that was Nick Harley with Spider Song, also from this year. Heard that one on NTS earlier this week and I've had it on repeat ever since. Nick is based in Nashville and that one was from his record Painted Blue. Before that, we heard Ernie Graham with So Lonely from 1971. Bleeding into a bit of yacht rock at the start there, but genre isn't real. And chill country feels right now. And first up was Bob Backert with Cactus Woman from 1977. It's almost 9, which means...

Means it's almost time for Jazz on Saturday with Andrew Young. Keep it locked. I've got time for one more. You're with Liv on PBS. Thank you for joining me for the last 3 hours. I'm going to finish it out with Karen Beth, Nothing Lasts. Have a good day. Bye.

good morning. You are listening to Jazz on Saturday with me, Andrew Young. Thank you to Liv for the last 3 hours of 5 feet high and rising. Great stuff. Let us also thank a former member of Ports of Paradise who signed up this morning, The Counterfeit. Well done. You don't have to wait till Friday at 9 for Paddy Harrison's show, Ports of Paradise. You can sign up to that anytime you like. You can sign up to any show anytime you like. Just go to pbsfm.org.au. I would like to thank Nick Mason-Smith of Mount Beauty for becoming a proud member of Jazz on Saturday. Thank you very much for that. That was an auto-renewal. You can do that if you are of the forgetful persuasion. You can set it up so that each year it just rolls over with an automatic deduction, if that suits you. If you would like to get in touch with Jazz on Saturday, it's easy to do. Curtis is prone, poised, and ready to take your calls. 84151067, 84151067. Also, there is the SMS line, 0400031067, 0400031067, to send an SMS straight through to the throne room here at PBS FM.

Dizzy Reese, born in Jamaica, 95 years old as of this broadcast. Played in Europe, established himself in London, spent some time in the US, recorded that one at Van Gelder Studio in New Jersey, 1959. I Wished on the Moon from the album Star Bright. We don't hear a lot of Jamaican jazz here at Jazz on Saturday or anywhere, really. I'm the fortunate owner of a compilation of Jamaican jazz recordings. But there isn't a lot. This was recorded with American musicians. Art Taylor, the drums, Paul Chambers, the bass, Wynton Kelly, the piano, Hank Mobley, the tenor. The album's called Star Bright.

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0: We started off that bracket with the Curtis Fuller Sextet. Curtis Fuller plays the trombone, Lee Morgan the trumpet, Hank Mobley the tenor, Tommy Flanagan the piano, Paul Chambers again on the bass, with Elvin Jones on the drums, the Jimmy Heath tune, CTA. And followed that with what would probably not be the only Rodgers and Hart tune in this program, Falling in Love with Love. It's from the Mal Waldron album, Mal 2. He plays the piano. Bill Hardman was the trumpet. Jackie McLean, the alto. You may have noticed John Coltrane playing all those notes. Never sees a note he doesn't like. On the tenor, Julian Ewell, the bass, and Art Taylor on the drums. I'll be back with you in a sec.
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Now is the time to thank the members of Jazz on Saturday, who are performers. Adrian Reeves is one of them. There you go. Anthony Baker, Bay Street Brass, Blue Mode, Chris Maunders, Fiona Burnett, Jerry Canali, Horns of Leroy, Jake Mason Trio, The Jazz Harbingers, Jen Salisbury, Joel Trigg, John Scurry, Jumbalumba, Lowdown Big Band, Melba Big Band, Michelle Nicole, Mojo, the Mordialloc Jazz Orchestra, Nev and the Blues, Retro Beats, Robert Burke, the Beatnik Preachers, The Source, the Whoop-Dee-Doo Review. 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

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Got myself a special crush, I know so much. I've been so far, I feel so good.

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Lovers of Mose Allison know it's him right away. The song Feels So Good from the Atlantic LP, I've Been Doing Some Thinking. We love Mose Allison.

0: out in 1955. Revolutionary it was, but it could very well be that Joe Jones is one of those old-time fellas who likes the feel and the warmth of the calf skin under his hands, because he plays them with his hands, if you've seen the clips, and his sticks and brushes. Who else? Well, Red Callender played the bass on that track. Recorded, and I don't think released till quite a while after it. It's out on the Pablo label, which is Norman Grand's label. He, of Clef, Norgran, Verve, he put all of those labels together. You could do at least a month of programs just playing the artists that Norman Grant's recorded and produced for his labels. Not even thinking about the artists that he promoted and toured as part of the Jazz at the Philharmonic series, or indeed managed. There's a lot to say about Norman Grant's, but I might leave that for another day. David in Caulfield South says, top jazz to open with. An anonymous jazz messenger I will call Harmon says, thanks for the moves. That's good news. Thanks for the moves. Okay, let's have one of these.
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